0: it.
1: Taylor Swift from the new Toy Story movie, which brought in a gazillion dollars over the weekend. Its opening weekend took in over $300 million, $162 million of it here in the U.S., which is insane. She's at number three, I Knew It, I Knew You. Number two tonight, Olivia Rodrigo. It's Drop Dead, 107.5 KZL. I know.

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I'm Zach. If there's something you want to hear tonight, hit me up on the 107.5 KZL socials. 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

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I'm Zach. 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

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Zach in for Tripper tonight. She's got a new music festival of her own. It's called the Daisy Chain Festival thingy or other, and it's an all-female music fest. So think Lilith Fair. Sarah McLachlan's even going to be performing, too. It's Olivia Rodrigo. I know.

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For tonight, clear skies down to 61, sunshine in 84. Tomorrow, you want to look ahead to Thursday, sunny on 90. Going to be hot on Thursday. Even hotter on Friday and Saturday. So be ready for it. 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

97.5 KCL, we're all going a little nuts, right? Well, a new study says the human brains were never designed to handle this much bad news because we're supposed to be fixated on clear and present dangers, not doom scrolling or cable news 24/7, which is why we're all a little nuts and taking anxiety and depression meds.

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I'm Zach. You know that I love a stupid criminal, and there are two people from Kentucky that are facing felony charges because police found drugs in their car. In a bag that said, definitely not a bag full of drugs. Obviously, the cops are going to look in a bag that says, definitely not drugs, and find drugs. 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

She'll be alright. 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

0: What am I going to do? 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
0: Big announcement, everybody.
2: It's Wednesday.
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4: Who are these people?
0: Who are these people?
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8: Okay, I get it. The gloves are off.
9: These are just ordinary, boring people.
8: All right.
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11: Showtime.
12: There's a man, he made a song based on the text messages from his wife.
13: His pregnant wife, by the way, which makes it even funnier.
12: Yeah, exactly. Actually, we'll play a little bit of it now. This is what it came out to be. And these are just random texts that she sent him through the day or the weeks, and he just turned into a pop song.

0: Love it.
1: Make it. Every woman who's ever been pregnant is like, got it.
0: Yeah.
1: Feel it.
0: Been there, right?
1: Oh, yes.
0: And so Katie was like, why don't we do that for us? We all take our text messages from one another.
1: Mm-hmm.
0: And so, for example, the first one, these are text messages that Matt has sent just to Katie.
1: Yes.
0: And there's no editing. There's no like, oh, we'll try to make this rhyme. There's no taking words out. Just like 10 to 15 random texts and put to a song. Here is the one. These are Matt's texts to Katie.

0: $5.
1: Sounds like Matt.
2: You know, sometimes I wonder, like, are we going to have to, like, fabricate this a little bit?
3: No.
2: That was 100%. I remember 100%. Every text and the context and where I was. Yeah.
1: Oh, absolutely.
2: That was great.
1: All right. And then these are my text messages to just Katie.
3: Oh, man.
1: To just Katie.
3: Oh, man.
1: Again, no editing, no trying to make it rhyme. Just plugging in 10 to 15 texts.
3: That's it.

0: say at the end?
1: What was the last thing?
2: Can't find my church shoes.
1: Oh, yeah. I can't find my church shoes.
2: Can't find my church shoes.
1: Just let me go into the bathroom and can't find my keys.
2: And then
1: in court.
2: The last one was, I can't court.
1: Oh, I can't court.
3: Man.
1: Yeah. This is a good time. Yeah. We should do this a lot.
2: And then the one, I think it kind of got blurred in there, but it was just K.
1: K. Oh, yeah.
2: K.
1: Yeah. K. All right. And these are text messages from Jason Goodman to me.
2: Oh.
1: Jason Goodman to me that we turn into a song.

0: the place.
1: That's about the picture that he said that yeah. post that he didn't like.
2: And he's
1: like,
2: down.
1: Take it down, please. I don't even know what that was about.

0: So then the last thing was about, I guess on a Saturday, heard like one of the things from Saturday show, so I couldn't get it out right.
1: You just sound so stupid.
2: Jason, if you would text the rest of us those, we would realize you were more self-aware.
1: Yeah, that's
0: I know.
1: True.
0: I get more of the self-aware stuff.
1: Yes.
0: Yeah.
1: We don't get any of that.
3: He's like, well, he's the one that posted the stupid photo.
0: Yeah.
1: Yeah.
0: He's like, please take it down. And then these are texts from Katie to me that we've turned into a song. All right.
1: Mm-hmm.

0: Somehow you can't go. I was like, I get a lot of those moves.
1: So
2: good times.
1: My favorite protection there is randomly is like people with kids should not participate in Love is Blind.
2: I did say that. Yeah. And I stand by it.
1: Yeah.
2: And messes everything up.
1: All right. That's funny. We may do that more and more because we have a lot of text messages between. Yeah. You can do country versions, rap versions, you know, all different types of versions.
3: Oh, yeah. We could do the different formats of music.
1: Yeah, absolutely.
3: The country one. And
2: all
3: yeah,
2: the
3: I
2: things.
3: Love that.
2: Well, see, it would be even greater if we could post it, but we had to upgrade and pay for it. And so we were like, no,
1: no way. Yeah, because you see it and see.

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0: Jared and Katie in the morning, 107.5 KZL. We have Jared and Katie's shower songs. That's where we sing our favorite songs in the shower. And yeah, we never tell each other what we're going to sing, and then we just hear it on the air when you hear it, which makes it kind of fun. All right.
1: I can go. You want me to go?
0: You want to go
1: first? Yeah, I'll go first.
0: All right, here's Katie's shower song, episode 14.

0: Not the words.
1: That's what I know about you, Katie.
2: Stopped.
1: Words be damned. Well, who's the artist?
3: It's Adele.
2: Yeah, oh, I know. Yeah. You couldn't tell.
1: You couldn't tell?
3: I'm good at pop quiz, but I don't know the key. I mean, the note. I can't do it.
0: You know what? I thought maybe.
4: I don't think she knows the key.
0: I don't either. At least I knew who I was singing, but I do. I thought maybe you wouldn't know. So I thought, what would Katie sound like if she had a little reverb on her? And Jared, I just dropped the clip
1: in. Oh, really?
0: In.
1: Uh-huh. Oh, boy.
0: Because then maybe you'll get an idea of how it was supposed to sound.
1: Oh, well, here it is.
5: Hello. Can you hear me?

0: It's way better.
1: This part's not.
2: Still better.
1: I beat the reverb.
0: Yeah. Yes, you did.
3: You beat the reverb.
0: Get my face reverb.
3: Get your face reverb.
2: Yeah. It's so much better with the reverb.
1: I know.
2: How did you put reverb on in the shower? Because there's already an echo.
1: I recorded in the shower.
2: Yeah.
1: And then when I was loading it into our system, because we have to send the files to people. And so then I did that this morning. Was able to put the reverb on.
2: Like a little thing, you highlight it. And
1: yeah.
2: Put reverb. Okay. Because
1: I thought, well, I mean, Adele does it.
2: Can. Yeah, that's a double reverb. Shower and your reverb.
1: And I still didn't sound great.
0: You still beat the double reverb.
2: That was pretty good with the reverb.
0: Definitely better. Mine sounds just fantastic. And my voice really warmed up and
1: ready to go.
0: See how quickly you can identify the song.
4: I turn my chin music up.

0: my right to be jealous. Mm-hmm. I still get jealous. Because you're too sexy, beautiful, and everybody wants a taste. That's why. Mm-hmm. I still get jealous.
1: Pretty good.
2: Yes,
3: is
2: it
3: that
2: was.
3: Nick Jonas, right?
2: Nick yeah. Jonas.
1: And they had a reverb on it. No.
2: I turned my chin music. Remember how we
3: thought that was so dumb. What did we thought it was? We thought it was, I don't know. We thought it was

0: something
1: I
0: else.
1: It was Cheek, my Cheek music, and I was like, that still doesn't make sense to me, but okay.
0: Yeah, it's like, what is this?
1: Mm-hmm.
2: What a compliment, though. Jason had no clue that was Adele, but with you, he's like, Nick Jonas.
0: Nick Jonas, right?
2: That's pretty close.
1: Yeah. So true, God.
0: Clearly Nick Jonas.
3: It's weird. It's a struggle for me, though. It is. It's odd. I don't know.
0: Yeah, because you're really good at song pop. I'm one of the bonus Jonases.
1: Yeah.
0: Jared Jonas.
1: Mm-hmm. Mm-hmm. He's the one no one talks about.
0: Nor should they. All right, let's see here. We have Jason's shower song.
4: Shower the hop what? In your tube.
0: Wait, what was that at the beginning? What? Like, you have pyro in your shower?
3: Like, yes, obviously. I make the pyro sound that I like.
0: Okay. I didn't know what was going on.
3: No,
4: shout through the heart in your tube lane. Now if you hear love, a bad name.
1: You hear the fan.
4: And your smile is what you sell. You promised me.
0: It's good, actually.
1: Yes, it is.

0: the bad name.
1: Wow, that was good.
2: God, that's like an A plus.
1: I know,
2: that's
3: like a local work. That song for years.
2: Okay.
4: Like a local talent thing, yeah, man. That was good.
5: No. Good work.
4: Yeah,
3: I like, but you know, got to remember though, that song I used to like Bon Jovi for years, so I probably sang it for years.
2: Okay, I could be singing a song for years and never sound like that.
3: Oh, I don't know. If you practice and practice and practice over the how many years it's been around, you would get it.
2: Okay.
4: Yeah.
3: I'm not sure if it was Adele, but you know. No,
2: definitely not Adele.
4: Mm-mm. And then we have Matt's shower song.
6: I have often dreamed of a far off place.

0: I don't care how far. If I can be strong, I know every mile will be worth my
1: while. Is this Adele?
0: When I go the distance to be right where I belong.
2: What song is that?
3: Matt?
4: Well, first off, that is from the Hercules movie.
1: Oh.
4: And that is Michael Bolton.
3: Duh.
4: Excuse me. Right.
1: I saw the title because it's in the system and I see it. And it says, go. I was thinking, I'm going the distance.
3: He's going for speed.
1: This song's lyrics are way different than I thought.
4: No, so Wyatt has, before his T-ball games, he has a hype-up playlist that he likes to hear. We live 3 minutes from the park, so we get through one song during the season.
3: Yeah.
4: And this is one that's on that list. And so it just gets him hype for the T-ball game, and we had just had a game, so I got home and I decided to sing it.
1: Yeah.
3: I love it.
4: The version that he likes is like a punkier version of the song, so it's not Michael Bolton.
3: I prefer
4: Michael Bolton song.
1: Yeah.
3: Got it.
1: From Hercules the movie.
3: Yes. I thought Michael Bolton does it for him. All right.
4: Yeah,
3: get some hype.
1: Eclectic taste in music for your son who's what, 6 or 7? 6 years old.
4: 6.
1: Yeah. All right.
3: Wow.
1: Good times. I always find it interesting when you guys sing, and I'm always jealous the way Jason sings and Katie McGreever apparently, and then Matt songs and you just never know.
3: You never know. Well, I don't think we know either till we're in there and we feel the spirit.
1: Yeah, I know. And then sometimes I'll start a song like, I really don't know any of the words.
3: Yes, I know.
1: And I just have to stop. Like, I don't know any of the words. I know the hook and that's it.
3: Mm-hmm.
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1: The birds and the bees talk like you've never heard it before. That's next.

0: Jared and Katie in the morning, 107.5 KZL. The birds and the bees talk. You had it as a kid. Maybe you didn't have it. Maybe your parents just skipped it.
1: You know what? I think I hear from a lot of people who say, yeah, my parents never did.
0: Yeah.
1: Like, my mom is a nurse, and I got a full-blown, hand-drawn photo of all the anatomy that there is to have.
0: Yeah.
1: All of it.
0: Right.
1: Yeah, I know all the names of the parts.
0: Yeah, and mine was more like, hey, don't have sex before you get married. And then all the reasons why.
1: Oh, okay.
0: And then how beautiful it can be when you're married.
1: Yeah.
0: And I'm like, well, what about your divorce twice?
2: Yeah, I tricked my parents. Yeah. They were divorced, and I told each of them when they tried, the other one had already done it.
0: Nice.
1: You didn't want to have it?
2: Nope.
1: You didn't want to learn?
2: No, not from them.
0: Yeah, right. I learned from
2: that was awkward.
0: Yeah. Pornography.
2: Well, I mean, I went to public school, man. I knew everything I needed to know by third grade.
1: Oh, that's my gosh. True. I just said that. I was like, Henry's third grade. He's too young. And in my mind, I thought, probably not.
0: Yeah, I know.
1: Probably not.
3: Yeah, I was never trained in the sexual intercourse procedure.
2: Mm. Thank you, doctor.
1: Yes.
2: Weird way to say
3: that. I just learned from the adult movies.
0: Yeah. Okay.
1: You've given the birds and the bees talk?
3: I didn't say anything about birds and the bees because I still don't understand it. I just said this is what happens.
0: Okay.
3: This is what happens. It goes in there, blah, blah, blah.
2: Here, let me play a video.
0: It does?
3: I did.
0: Her name is Bubbles, and she has blonde hair. This is how all women look.
2: And see, in this one, love. She's a nurse.
1: Yeah. I see how that went.
0: Yes. Well, if you want to do it, give the birds and the bees talk, but you're nervous about it, you can do this like this one guy did, and he just used a celebrity impression, a different voice. That'll make them know you're serious.
1: Yes.
4: I sat my nephew Jason down and decided I would get back at my brother by explaining the birds and bees to my nephew as Christopher Walken. Jace, the father has asked me to explain to you the birds and the bees. Wow!
1: Wow!
4: First thing you should know, my young friend. I don't even know why they call it that. Birds do it with flowers, I think. And bees, I don't know what the they do. Okay.
0: Okay.
4: It goes. Woman, she's got a thing. Wow. Man, got a thing too. Two things come together. Madness.
0: Madness.
4: Sounds you'd never want to hear ever. Thank you all very much for having me.
0: That's Kevin Pollak. He's very talented.
2: Great impression.
1: That was a good one.
0: He's actually a good actor, too. He's been a lot of movies up, including, I think, Casino and different things like that. But, the birds and the bees. I've definitely talked to Abe and Eli about it, but neither one enjoyed it.
1: Was it sit-down?
0: Yeah, like,
1: come,
0: hey,
1: we're going to talk about this.
0: Yeah, kind of, or driving the car type of thing, like more casual.
2: Good idea. They're captive.
1: Yeah, right, they can't jump out.
0: I think Eli tried.
2: I'd rather die. Like, you don't do that to you, bro.
1: No.
0: I'm like, okay.
3: Can somebody explain the birds and the bees?
2: I just think it's just a polite way of saying it.
3: Why birds and bees?
0: I mean, I don't know. So a good question.
1: Let me see. I don't know.
0: Bees
1: I
0: have no pollinate idea. Flowers. I don't know.
2: I assumed it had to do with pollination.
1: Maybe.
3: Yeah. Oh,
0: but still, they're not doing it with the flowers. It is very confusing.
3: Yeah, because it doesn't make sense to me. And to be honest with you, I just got it over quick.
1: Yeah.
0: Yeah. Your pattern when it comes to sexy time. Quick.
3: That's true.
2: Oh, yeah. We're
0: under
2: right.
0: 4 minutes.
2: Yeah.
0: We'll
1: were
0: get it
1: right.
0: Done.
1: We were right about it. The birds and the bees. Euphemism used to explain sexual reproduction to children by referencing observable nature, where birds represent mating, nesting, and bees represent pollination, fertilization.
3: I still don't understand, but that's okay.
1: Okay, yeah, just easier way.
0: Can we just call it the hot dogs and taco talk?
1: Ew. I do not want to hear.
0: You like food.
1: I absolutely do not want my children to hear me or my husband refer to it as a taco.
0: What? It's no. Not. You've never heard referred to as that?
1: Not to. And my children.
0: You're a foodie.
1: No. No.
0: There's
1: I'd
0: worse
1: rather
0: ones.
1: Use the words.
0: What do you want? Clam? What do you want?
1: Oh my God, stop it.
0: What? You're a food person.
1: I'm not using any foodie references at all. I'm using the names of the parts.
0: Blizzy.
1: No.
2: You just
1: what
2: do
1: would be?
2: Blizzies,
1: hey, you know
2: and buns.
1: You do you. You tell your kids however you want them to learn.
0: I already told them. We're trying to help you, Katie.
3: When the caviar goes into your mouth, how about that?
0: Just make it even more confusing. You cannot get pregnant that way.
2: That's definitely learned from porn.
1: I don't think even you know what you just said.
3: Maybe not. How about when a woman blossoms?
0: Throw the word moist in there at some point.
2: That Run your
0: the,
2: kids off.
1: What a woman, same feeling I get.
3: When a woman flowers. See? No. Yeah, that's a good one.
0: I don't know. I guess birds and the bees is good. Matt, what are you going to do?
2: Well, you could say, I'm going to let my wife handle it.
0: Okay.
2: Real nice. That's what I'm planning on doing.
0: Yeah.
2: But I don't think she feels comfortable doing that because it's a boy. So I'll probably have to do it.
1: I think it's going to be on you. Yeah,
2: I'll probably have to do it. And I'll probably, at the point that I finally feel comfortable doing it, have to have a notepad because I feel like I'm going to learn things.
0: Yeah.
1: He's going
2: to
1: be telling
2: you. By the
1: you.
2: Time I'm yes. comfortable enough to talk to him about that, mm-hmm. he's going to maybe be married.
0: Yeah, he's going to have a couple kids.
2: Yeah.
1: Like, I know, Dad.
2: Yeah.
0: I already know this.
3: Hey, Matt, I think it's best for you to do it over Hannah because a lot of women don't understand from a guy's point of view the urges that we have. And even if it's just a quick walk by and you get a little boing, there's a reason for that.
2: Well, I did tell her, like, at a certain point, he's going to think he's clever.
1: Uh-huh.
2: And he thinks he's going to think he's getting away with doing things, and we're not going to know, but we're going to be very aware.
1: Oh, yeah.
2: Like and the water I told her, up. I'm like, when you realize this, I said, it is critical that you don't mention it, speak of it, act like you know it. Just tell me, and I'll talk to him.
1: Why is that?
0: You're going to take the door off the shower?
1: Because
2: I know as a boy, I would have rather had my father come to me and say, hey, man. You're pulling too much. Okay.
0: Yeah.
2: Let's ease up on that.
0: Versus lay off the my glizzy. Mother. Lay off the glizzy.
1: There's a too much. See, I don't know at all.
0: Is there too much?
1: What it's like to raise a. I mean, I'm learning every day how to
2: or
1: raise
2: maybe not
1: a boy.
2: Too, but like you're not subtle.
0: Right. Like we know you're like, disappearing a lot.
2: Your mother and I know that you're in the shower for a half hour. Okay.
1: Okay, I see.
2: And so then, like let's be more
1: aware that we're aware.
2: We're aware. So just be like we know.
0: Right.
2: Like, don't pretend like we don't. We know. So I've told her because she can't handle that. Like there's things he does now that she goes, I can't handle this.
1: Uh-huh. Interesting.
0: Yeah,
1: okay.
0: Glitzy tongue.
3: I mean, I chat GPT'd how I explain to a kid. That's what I would probably do nowadays. And it says for kids around 3 to 7, keep it simple and factual. And it just talks about how cells come together and two adults make a baby. With kids 8 to 12, you can add more detail. And this is just not right. I mean, it says you might explain sex as something adults do as part of a close, loving relationship that can lead to pregnancy. Still don't buy it because sex is not always like that. And for teens, it should be...
0: I don't buy the love part.
1: You know what? Thank God you're giving your own kids.
2: I don't have to be in a relationship to do that.
1: The sex talk, not ours.
3: My point is, for guys, it does not have to be like that at all. You have urges, Katie.
1: I guarantee you, when Jason, if he were ever in charge of this talk, use the word love at some point. Because you probably got nervous, and you just said what everybody else says. Yes.
3: I remember specifically with Landon, I said, hey, just to let you know, this is sex. This is what sex is. The guy's unit goes into the girl's tunnel.
1: Don't say into.
3: Yeah. Well, I said tunnel.
1: What's don't say
3: tunnel?
1: Into.
0: What is tunnel? And train in the tunnel. Train and tunnel talk.
1: Sure.
0: Is that better?
3: I said you go back and forth, then you experience a very good feeling. However, it can lead to sexual diseases and pregnancy. Don't do it unless you take the proper precautions. Boom. Any questions?
1: And then he's like, here, son.
2: Did you say boom?
1: Pack of condoms.
0: Yeah.
3: And then after that, I went upstairs and found a condom in his room.
0: You're like, you already knew.
1: I'll have to teach my dad about sex later.
0: He's like, hey, guys. He gives his friends. He's like, my dad, he tried to give me the birds and the bees talk. I last more than 4 minutes. I can teach him a thing or two. It is the Seagull Calling Championship that happens every year. People are actually really good at it. We want to hear your best. That's next, Jared and Katie in the morning.
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0: Got to hear the winner of the Seagull Calling Contest, and we'll do our best

0: Jared and Katie in the morning, 107.5 KZL. They had the seagull calling contest. Happens every year. We have a contest here ourselves. Do the best you can.
1: Man, this one's always so hard.
0: Let's go to Jane. Jane, give us your best seagull call. Wow.
1: Shockingly better than I thought it was going to be.
0: That's really good. Hold on, Jane.
2: All right. Or Freddie killing somebody.
1: Yes. Yeah, exactly. It could go either way.
0: Yeah. Like, oof. Let's go to Brandy. Brandy, go ahead.
2: Wow.
0: Yeah, how are they so good at these?
2: I couldn't do that.
1: Real seagulls.
0: Seagull calling contest. Allie, go ahead. Man, they're so similar, too. Well, I guess they're doing the same thing. Ashley, go ahead.
1: A little bit like a monkey.
0: Yeah, I like it.
1: A monkey. Little monkey tie in there, yeah.
0: I mean, it's not. Well, here, let's play it again. It's, but you're right. I did hear monkey. I mean. Mm-hmm. All right. And then Paige. Paige, go ahead. This is hard.
1: Golly.
0: Do we need a seagull off?
1: Yes. I got mine. I need it one more time.
0: All of them?
2: All of them?
1: One more time.
0: The caller one? Uh-huh. Okay. All right. Jane, go ahead. Do yours again. Kind of fades at the
2: end. I got mine.
0: All right. Okay. And, okay, what do y'all have? I mean, do we have...
1: Do you want to hold up fingers?
2: That's... Okay, Katie.
0: We have split decision.
1: Darn it.
2: Oh, my gosh.
0: So we got to do it for between three people?
1: Okay.
0: All right. Jane, I'm sorry. This is the third time we're asking you to do it. Go ahead and do it one more time.
2: All right. She gets to work. She's like, I can't talk.
0: Yeah. What happened? Oh, I called in for a seagull calling contest, obviously. Who doesn't? Y'all had caller two, right?
3: Yep. Yeah.
0: Right, Brandy. Brandy, go ahead. Okay. Mm-hmm. And then Paige. Paige, go ahead. All right, let's revote. It's unanimous. Thank you all for participating. Brandy, congratulations.
4: Yes.
0: Who did you wake up this morning and think, you know what, I'm going to do a seagull calling contest?
4: My son heard it on the radio and he was like, I can do that. Let's do it.
0: All right. Wait, did you do it or your son did it?
4: My son did it.
0: Wow. Well, what's his name?
3: Great work.
4: His name's Sonny.
0: Sonny.
4: And he's about to turn 8 in May.
0: Good for him. That was incredible. That was
3: good very work, good. Sonny.
1: Can Sonny do it one more time for us?
4: Can he do it one more time?
0: Yes, he can. Yes, he can.
3: He's ready.
1: And all day long.
0: Sonny, yeah, do it all the way to school, yep. All the way at dinner, you know, whatever you want.
3: Don't annoy your teachers.
0: Yes.
3: Annoy your mom.
0: Yeah. Because Matt's a professor, so he's saying that.
1: He knows.
0: You're allowed to annoy one teacher today. All right. Great job. Great job.
3: Wow.
0: That was like shocking.
1: It was very good.
0: I mean, do y'all want to try it?
1: I don't think I could even. Leave it to the professionals. Yeah.
2: They did a good job.
0: Yeah, let's leave it there. Well, Ranch is making, not even a comeback, is having a huge surge because of the World Cup. People coming from other countries to America, and it's like, what is this? This is amazing. Doing TikToks and Instagram reels and stuff all about Ranch. We're like, we've had that for years. But also, have you had or do you have Car Ranch? We'll explain next.
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0: What do you know about Car Ranch? We'll fill you in next, Jared and Katie in the morning.

0: Jared and Katie in the morning, 107.5 KZL. Car ranch lady. I mean, I guess she's been around forever.
1: She's been around for a long time.
0: And this is like put her on the map.
2: We were having dinner and my 17-year-old daughter says to me, "There's no ranch." And I said, "I'm sorry, I guess we're out of ranch." So she says, "Hold on." And she gets up and she walks out of the house and she walks right back in. And she goes, "I just remembered I have car ranch. When I go to Chick-fil-A, I just get extra packets of ranch and I just keep them in my car." I said, "How long has that ranch been in your car?" She's like, "I don't know, months." You can't just eat ranch that's been sitting in a vehicle. We live in Florida. That is a recipe for explosive diarrhea. She goes, "It's fine. Open that up. Dunk. Eat."
3: Yeah. Well, if it's not open, I think it stays okay.
1: It is so full of preservatives. It's got to be.
4: I don't think it's the, right? I think it's the heat.
1: The heat is
4: that cool. Was what would worry me. Like I was on a bachelor trip one time and we'd stayed out late drinking. We'd all gone to bed. We woke up the next morning. We were debating, what are we going to eat? We didn't have anything in the Airbnb. And one of the guys on the trip said, "Oh crap, I'll be right back." And he goes outside, comes back inside with a McChicken.
3: Oh my gosh.
4: And then he just eats it. And we said, "True. Oh. It's 9 a.m. Where did you get that McChicken?" He said, "It was left over from lunch yesterday."
1: So where's it been? No.
4: He said, on the back of the car.
0: On the back of the car?
4: Like in the car, you know, the back seat.
0: Oh, yeah, before, yeah. Like,
4: so it's been in there right under the window, just baking
1: and
4: in the heat.
1: And that has mayonnaise on it.
4: Yes.
1: Ew.
4: I was like, "Drew, you like, I'm very lenient, as Jason's established, when it comes to food."
3: He is.
4: I would not eat a McChicken that had been left in a car for 24 hours. No.
3: Well, the bacteria, no. The formation of the bacteria can make you really, I think you can get like E. coli. But if it's sealed, is a totally different story.
0: Well, by the way, the thing that bothers me the most, I love Chick-fil-A, but their ranch is butt.
4: Agreed.
0: They have butthole ranch.
4: It's the worst ranch.
1: I don't love it. In a pinch, I'll eat it, but it's always Chick-fil-A sauce.
4: It's their, their worst dip.
1: Yeah.
0: Yeah.
4: Every other dip they have is better.
0: And that's someone who loves ranch. Yeah, Chick-fil-A sauce is way better. All their sauces are better.
1: Are way better than the ranch, better. In a pinch, I'll have it, but I prefer not.
0: Yeah. And Matt, if you're newer to the show, he's famous for getting these expensive crumble-type cookies, and they were covered in ants.
1: Oh, yeah. Mm-hmm.
0: Woke up covered in ants.
4: Yep.
0: Just dusted them off.
4: Hundreds of ants on these in the counter. I then took them all, put them in a Ziploc bag and sealed them, hoping to suffocate the ants.
0: Oh, that's right.
4: And then before I would have them, I would microwave them slightly so it would fry the ants that might have been left.
3: That is disgusting. And Matt also, I give Matt typically leftovers in my fridge that have been there for, I say, you know what, this is too long, but I'll bring it into Matt to eat, especially a nice steak, and it'll be 6 days.
1: Yeah.
3: And then I go down to our refrigerator here at work. He still hasn't ate it.
4: Yeah.
3: Then I notice on the seventh day or the eighth day, he finally eats it.
4: Yeah.
1: I think a week is.
4: I've turned into the threshold for some of my friends and family. I will get a text, "Hey, man, would you eat such and such after 4 days?" And I'm like, "Oh, 4 days? Dude, yes.
1: 100%.
4: Yes. Eat it cold. Don't even microwave it."
0: Like, that's fresh to me.
3: I will say this, though. Maybe Matt has. I just like the water in Mexico, when Americans go to Mexico, they get sick off the water because we're just not used to it. But Mexicans don't get sick off of it because maybe they built up a tolerance. And so I'm thinking that if you eat older food, maybe your body develops where it can kind of be immune to some of the bacteria. And maybe it's actually a cool thing because Matt can eat food that's been there forever. Fun damn fact.
4: Oh, okay. Bring it.
1: Okay.
3: It does say, yes, it's generally safe to consume ranch if it was sealed. And even in a hot car, it says it's designed to be stored at room temperature, but high temperatures, like a hot car, will ruin the quality, but typically does not mean it has become unsafe to eat. But if it was open, you're dead.
1: Yeah, right.
0: Yeah, forget
1: it. It's been opened.
0: I don't know why. Been refrigerated first. No, that doesn't matter.
4: Yeah, I don't know why ranch worries me about that. I've had car ketchup before.
0: Mm-hmm. Yeah. I could, because I think it's, ranch in my mind, it feels like there's milk in it.
1: Like dairy.
0: Dairy.
4: Yeah, that's what. Yeah, the ketchup doesn't bother me at all, but the ranch is
0: gross.
4: The gross part.
3: Would you leave salsa outside of the refrigerator and eat it days after?
1: No.
4: I would.
3: Because it's tomatoes.
0: I would.
1: I refrigerate my ketchup, too.
0: No, well, I want it cold, though.
1: Don't refrigerate my butter. So I don't know. Nothing makes sense in my house.
4: My brother-in-law and I, we went on a beach trip several years ago, and we had pizza for dinner. And there was no room in the fridge, so the pizza just sat out on the counter all night. And the next morning, we woke up and had a slice.
0: Yeah,
3: we've done that before.
1: That one
4: all night.
1: Yeah.
4: So this is probably 16 hours later.
0: Yeah. It's and so cooked. Sometimes I'm like,
4: counter pizza.
1: Yeah.
0: A counter pizza. Yeah. But even though I'm like, dang, I don't know, but still.
1: It's already been melted. It's right. cooked.
4: Yeah.
1: I feel like that's fine.
4: And nothing concerned me about it but the cheese. Like, I considered just taking the cheese off and just eating the rest of it.
3: No. Because the pepperoni pie has so many yeah. preservatives.
4: Right. Yeah. The meats and stuff didn't bother me.
0: We're all just gross, mm-hmm. really, if you think about it.
3: Yeah, it does say for pizza should not be left out for more than 2 hours. But I know a lot of pizza.
4: Everybody who says things, they're always conservative. You can always push the envelope.
1: Always.
4: Yeah. Oh, for sure.
3: Well, Matt, you're definitely immune.
0: Yeah,
3: like
4: I've spent a long time building this iron gut.
0: He's eaten many an old thing.
4: I put quite a bit of work into this puppy.
0: Yes, it happened overnight.
3: It does say with pizza, and I know a lot of people just eat the pizza cold off the next day, that you can kill some of the bacteria by cooking it and reheating it.
1: Mm-hmm. It tastes mm-hmm. better that way, but that's certainly not why. I'm not reheating my pizza because I'm trying to kill bacteria. No, I'm reheating it to get like to the original texture.
0: Yeah, exactly. Mm-hmm. Get a little cheese melt.
1: Hooters. I know. You guys go there for the wings.
0: Mm-hmm.
1: I
0: really.
1: Get it. Yeah. Jason's
3: great.
1: The only one's like, nah. I go for the boobs.
3: No, I don't, because it's not like it used to be when it first opened up where you get the best.
1: Oh, okay. Like hot is what you mean.
3: Well, attractive.
1: Yeah. I will tell you right now, I love a Hooters chicken wing.
0: The wings are good.
4: They're good.
1: From what I remember.
0: The last time I went in person, because they would drop them off here.
1: Yes.
0: Before, and that was great. Is with you, Katie.
1: Yeah,
0: for lunch.
1: So I was going to say,
0: time.
1: We went one time.
0: I've been two times in my life, and once
3: Katie
0: with Katie.
3: For the boobs.
1: I know, yeah. I'm here for the wings.
0: And you go at lunch.
1: And they were good. You go at lunch, and, you know, whatever.
4: And they had curly fries.
1: And they have curly fries. Mm-hmm. How's their ranch, though? I forget how the ranch is.
0: Was it running? I don't know.
1: I don't remember. But Hooters is going through a major revamp right now where they're trying to become more family friendly.
5: They had taken the Hooters girls' uniforms, over-sexualized it, I call it. The shorts almost turned into thongs. And frankly, that was never the intent of the brand. This was created in 1983 as an escape or an oasis. You know, it's a beach community. It's a beach-themed type of thing.
1: Shut up.
5: So that was very upsetting. And of course, today on social media, when you see pictures of people wearing the uniform, it appropriately affects other markets and affected us. So we just wanted to rectify it. Get the brand back to its roots. I call it a re-hooterization.
0: This dude is the biggest liar on earth.
1: Yeah. Re-hooterization.
4: Re-hooterization.
1: Yeah, come on.
0: It wasn't intended for that. Yes, it was.
1: Beach? First of all, I don't wear stockings to the beach. Okay?
0: That's the worst part of the uniform.
1: Yeah, and I don't wear, to me, it's the best part. And because I think you're not a female, let me explain why it's the best.
0: Yeah, I can see why.
1: Because it holds everything in.
0: Oh.
1: And it makes your legs, the Hooters, like tights or leggings, whatever, pantyhose, whatever they're called, makes your legs look really great. And then you don't get to see any cellulite whatsoever. Because and then there's like no bumps or lumps in the Hooter shorts.
0: Mm-hmm. Oh, I thought it was like because maybe you're around certain types of food. You might, your shorts are so short, you might get grease.
3: Well, I've seen them.
1: No, there ain't nothing hygienic about it.
3: I've seen them on the, I haven't been there in a while, but even 5 years ago, some of the Hooters waitresses stopped wearing those things. Which I thought was better, but...
1: The tights?
3: Yes, yeah.
1: Oh, and they were shiny?
3: Yeah.
0: I don't think any guy likes the tights.
1: Yeah.
3: No, you're right.
1: I think the women do because of those reasons.
0: Those reasons,
1: yeah.
0: Okay.
3: I will tell you this, that my entire reason for Hooters going... Because they actually went Chapter 11 bankruptcy.
1: Yeah.
3: I think is because they just didn't evolve. It was the same old, same old. They didn't evolve on anything. And I don't know what that evolvement could have been, but...
1: To say it started as the beach, you're literally wearing scrunch socks from the 80s and tennis shoes. Like, that's not beach attire to me.
0: And Hooters, another name for boobs. Yeah. Like, the whole thing was sexual. Like, just own it. Like, that's what we did. It's a different time.
1: Uh-huh.
0: Doesn't fly as much now. Okay.
3: But they got also competition from, like, is it Tilted Quilt and something else?
1: The Tilted Kilt and...
4: Twin Peaks.
1: And yeah.
3: But like, so they had, it came in from a different perspective. And to me, that would be evolving from Hooters, and Hooters never went in that direction.
1: Yeah.
0: Well, and then the Twin Peaks is like, no, we're really big on hiking.
1: Yeah, the mountains.
0: right. Yeah.
1: Uh-huh.
0: Twin Peaks.
3: Maybe Hooters could evolve to, it's a hoot. I don't know.
1: Could be.
0: And then just don't go.
1: And the Tilted, is it Tilted or Twisted Kilt? Tilted Kilt.
3: Tilted.
1: Yeah.
4: Tilted, I think.
1: Which, I mean, has its own vibe in the sense of the Tilted Kilt. You go, you drink, you're getting, you know, Tilted.
3: And they're dressed a certain way.
1: Sure. But
3: all that.
1: You're right. There is no... It was such a thing for so long. Hooters was such a thing for so long. But what could they have done to evolve?
0: Yeah, I mean, I think you have to be, to me, you must have to be like an Applebee's or a Chili's where you're constantly pushing your food specials and stuff. Because it's like, the, and also I do think like Me Too and that stuff affects it. Like people started feeling guilty about going.
6: Yeah.
1: Maybe.
0: I think there's some guilt factor. People are like, I don't even want
6: to
0: go.
6: Maybe
0: there.
6: That's why they're trying to evolve it into a family friendly. Yeah. But to me, that evolveness is not, it's so disjointed from it that it doesn't make sense. It still won't work.
1: Yeah.
6: You know what I'm saying?
1: Because who honestly is at this point, because it is so sexualized.
0: Right.
1: Who's going to be like, God, you guys, let's take grandma and the kids right after church to Hooters.
0: To Hooters.
1: Because they've got buy one, get one free.
6: Right. You know, I have seen kids there, though. I have seen
0: having bad parents.
6: I've even seen them have like the birthday thing where they're doing a whole birthday kid for like a 10-year-old. But
0: that's not appropriate.
6: Another thing I think the evolving is exactly what Kilt and the other one.
4: Twin Peaks.
6: Mm-hmm. Twin Peaks did. They do different uniform. They didn't have. They're the same uniforms at Hooters the entire time. They never changed even the whole scheme of the bar changed.
0: But isn't that branding though?
1: It is branding.
6: It is. Starts going down.
1: Yeah.
0: But I'm saying I never heard, except for the wings. You never heard them like, oh, we have this. Like every time you see a commercial or we hear a commercial on our thing about Chili's, or I'm talking about the chains.
1: Yeah.
0: They are pushing. We have this. We have that. And you're like, oh, even McDonald's, we have this new meal.
6: Well, like Red Lobster tried to do that, and now they're even worse.
1: Well, till Flavor Flav came in and tried to help them.
6: Yeah. Right.
1: Are they doing better now? Oh.
6: I've heard this.
1: Dang it.
0: Yeah. This has been tough out there for all the places anyway. So.
6: But this is years ago. I mean, this has been going on 5 years. I knew an owner of two Hooters, and 5 years ago, they were starting to shrivel. So he bought them at a...
1: Don't say shrivel.
0: Don't say shrivel.
1: Don't say shrivel.
4: Not in Hooters.
0: He owned two Hooters.
4: If you're shriveling in Hooters, that's why you're going out of business.
6: But he got them so cheap because they were not doing well.
1: I'd like to go and see if the wings are still as good. Because they were, and I don't really normally like breaded wings, but they were breaded.
0: Yeah, you like them?
1: They were very good.
4: Like you could get them naked.
1: You can?
4: Mm-hmm.
1: Oh, I thought they only had one kind of wing. See, look at me. I know nothing about Hooters.
0: There you go. Well,
1: field trip.
0: I always felt, and I'm not saying this cause as a dude, like, I mean, obviously when I'm a single guy or even not, I mean, you do check out women. I mean, you know, you look at, you know, people watch or whatever.
1: Yeah.
0: I never felt comfortable in a Hooters.
6: Really?
0: Because I felt like, I don't like it when it's like, this is what everyone's doing.
1: Yeah, they're all here to look
0: every
1: at
0: every dude is here staring and gawking. Mm-hmm. Like, I don't even want to look at the waitress. I'm like, I'm staring at the menu.
1: Yeah.
0: I'll have the wings.
1: The one place where, like, you could, because it was expected, the one place you could get away with it is where you're like, no thanks.
0: Exactly.
1: Weird. Yeah.
0: But if I'm at, like, Kickback Jack's, you know, I might look. You know what I'm saying? But it's like, if I'm at Hooters, I'm like, everyone's looking. Mm-hmm. And it's so sexualized. I'm like... Oh, I'm just another dude in there staring at and gawking at the girl. I don't know. I didn't never like
6: that. When I went there as a kid, not a kid, maybe like in college years.
1: Okay. Oh, okay.
6: I noticed that when I walked in there, they were very friendly. They would even sit next to you. That's what I'm like, wow, these girls really like me. So I led the belief that, oh, they really like me. But they did it. It was a part of their job
1: that they did.
6: That. Yeah.
1: Don't say tip.
0: Don't say tip. Dang it, Katie. It's just a tip.
1: I got myself.
4: Now we're shriveled.
0: Shriveled and they got the tip. Uh-oh. All right, apparently, Katie, you were a Karen at Cava. That's next, Jared and Katie in the morning.

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0: Jared and Katie in the morning, 107.5 KZL. Was Katie a Kava Karen? And as you're listening, would you have done the same thing she did at Kava?
1: I don't like to ever put my name in the same sentence as a Karen, because normally I feel like I'm such a people pleaser that I will just go with the flow and then be like, whoa, why didn't I say anything?
0: I should have said that, yes.
1: And then I have an argument with myself in the shower for like the next week about it. Like, oh, really? And then I would have said this, and then I would have said that, but I didn't say any of it.
0: You didn't say any of it. Right? You didn't say nothing.
1: So, typically, I'm not a Karen, but in this moment, I was like, they might think so.
0: Yeah.
1: If you have never been to Kava, it works very much like a...
0: Chipotle.
1: Yeah, like a Chipotle. You go, I haven't been all that often, but my sister has been raving about this lamb meatball bowl that they have.
0: It's very good.
1: She said it is outrageous. It's like so good. So one day I was out shopping and I was like, you know what? I'm going to go, because she's been talking about it and I've been thinking about it. So when I walked into Kava, I realized that the menu is up on the, it's above you, you know? And so I was standing there taking my time and I said, oh, there's the lamb meatball bowl that she's talking about. But then to the right of it was this delicious looking salmon dish that they don't have all the time.
0: Ooh.
1: So I thought, oh man, I'm going to go salmon. I get up to the register and I order the salmon bowl. And she said, everything that comes with it. I said, yes, that sounds great. Well, I notice as the bowl is starting to be passed down the line, and it's the same woman who's making it, it was kind of like just thrown in there.
0: No care, no love.
1: Mm-mm.
0: Skimpy?
1: Skimpy, but all over the place.
0: Uh-huh,
1: uh-huh. Like I noticed that the rice went in and like maybe a third of it went out of the bowl.
2: Oh man.
1: You know? And then it went down to there was nobody behind me. So yeah, it was just kind of like boom, thrown in there.
0: Okay.
1: And then as it went down the line, I noticed that all the other ingredients were just kind of like thrown in there.
0: Mm-hmm.
1: And then it came time for the salmon to be put on top. And when she opened up the whatever, it was like at a steamer type thing.
0: Oh, okay.
1: Puts the salmon on top. And I'm like, that looks like it's been sitting there for a minute.
0: Yeah.
1: It just looks dry. It doesn't look like the picture that enticed me to totally switch what it was that I wanted. And I thought, okay, fine. I bet it's going to be delicious. Well, then comes the total. And it was $21.
3: Yeah, it's not cheap.
0: Wow.
1: And I thought,
0: no, it's not.
1: I'm not doing this.
3: Well, you got salmon.
1: I'm not going to do, yep, but I didn't think that it looked very good at all. And I just thought, $20 for this piece of fish and then half of my ingredients still on the make line. And I just thought, I don't want to pay this. I didn't want to pay it. I have never stood in front of a register.
0: You didn't want to pay it.
1: Well, I said,

0: Listen.
1: Look at Linda.
2: Yeah.
0: Listen. Can we remake this bowl?
2: Oh my gosh.
0: I've never done it before in my life. I've never done it. I don't send things back.
1: You should.
0: But I don't.
1: You should.
0: Because the people pleaser in me is like, just don't. But it's going to ruin their day. Just don't. The guy looked at me. He goes, why? And I said, well, and I didn't want to tell on her. Like, she wasn't doing a bad job, but she wasn't doing a great job either.
1: It sounded like she was doing the very least she could.
0: I was like, well, the salmon just looked really dry. He goes, oh. I said, and then I'm thinking, he's taking a long time to say whether he can remake this or not. And half of me is like, never mind. It's fine. I'll just swipe my card. And it's fine. You know?
1: Charge me double. Right. I'll get out of here.
0: But then the other half of me is like, no. You actually said something for once. Now you have to stick. This is uncomfortable, but you're going to have to stick with it.
1: Right.
0: And so then he turns to her and the woman comes up who just made my bowl.
1: Oh, my gosh.
0: And she goes, what's the matter? Like that.
1: Oh,
0: and
1: I
0: said, the salmon looks really dry.
1: And most stuff he threw in the bowl fell out of the bowl.
0: Right. And then she was like, oh, sure. No problem. And then she starts telling me, because I can see her. She starts telling me all the different ways that I can make the bowl. And she goes, and you know that you can ask for extra blah, blah, blah, and blah, blah, blah. And those things are no extra charge. And I said, no, I had no idea. I didn't know any of that. So then she makes this bowl and it is the most beautiful, glorious bowl I've ever seen in my life. And I thought, pays off to be a Karen.
1: That's right.
0: Sometimes.
1: That's what I'm saying.
3: In the restaurant.
1: Comma Karen.
0: I did.
3: You ate? They were all talking about you.
0: Okay.
1: Like,
0: I figured.
1: Biz niche in the front row.
0: I figured I went to like the side area, you know, where do you remember being when it was Zoe's kitchen?
1: Oh, yeah. No, exactly.
0: And so like down the side is that private area.
1: Yeah, a little further away.
0: And then I put my AirPods in and I watched Summer House and I was eating my bowl and I thought, I bet you they might be talking about me, but I didn't care.
3: Yeah, see, that would ruin the whole entire lunch for me if I knew they were talking about
0: me. I don't know that they were.
3: Oh,
0: I just probably assumed it.
3: And by the way, $21 is nothing for Katie at lunch. So I'm proud of you for getting it cheap. But
0: it was something for me, though.
3: Salmon is more expensive. Salmon's not chicken, Katie.
0: Then I want it to look like salmon.
3: But
0: I want it to be a piece of salmon.
1: Yeah, you don't want to.
3: But that restaurant's very busy. It's going through.
0: And there was only two pieces in that little steamer basket, and I got the piece that I didn't think looked that great for $20.
1: No, I'm with you. I think restaurants, you know, some people take advantage.
0: Yes, I've never done it before.
1: Places can't get better.
0: Right.
1: If they're just getting used to doing the same, if they're not doing things the right way.
0: Right.
1: And so you pointed something out, and look, she didn't want throwing the rice out of the bowl this time.
0: No, she wasn't.
1: She taking the time and made it like a more presentational and gave you some more information.
0: Yeah.
1: And now was it good?
0: It was very good.
1: Yeah.
0: It was so good. And I will 100% go back if I'm allowed in there. I mean, I didn't cause a scene, but I felt bad.
1: Right.
0: But then also, I don't know. It was the first time where I went with my gut of saying, I don't want to pay for that. I mean, I just don't.
1: Wow.
0: I didn't want to.
1: Yeah, good.
0: And I said, can we please just remake this? And I was polite. I think I was polite.
3: They threw the bowl out?
1: Right.
0: No, they put it behind. So maybe somebody will get to eat it.
1: All right. Karen, Kava Karen. Well, there's lots of different types of therapy. There's retail therapy. There's light therapy. There's therapy. What about strip therapy? Ooh. That's next, Jared and Katie in the morning.
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18: There's retail therapy. There's regular therapy. What about strip therapy? That's next. Jared and Katie in the mornings.

0: Beard and Katie in the Morning, 107.5 KZL. One lady suggesting that strippers specifically and or strip clubs are basically just therapy for men.
1: They are.
2: Mm, all right. Interesting.
0: And it's...
1: Should be mandatory.
0: Very fun.
2: Oh, yeah?
1: But you know how you guys go to therapy, like the real one?
2: Uh-huh. Mm-hmm.
1: And I do too, in couples counseling. Excuse me. But I think strip clubs are just as important.
2: Okay.
0: Well, Wanda Sykes does not disagree with you.
3: You know how sacred the strip club experience is, guys. You know, strip clubs, you know, it's like therapy for men, man. It's like going to see a therapist, because you can tell a stripper anything. They don't judge. And, uh-uh. You're not going to shock a stripper. She's heard it all. It's like you can go in and talk to him, you know, getting a lap dance. And the guy's like, well, you know, when I was a little boy, my uncle used to sneak in my room.
2: Oh.
3: It is always the uncle, baby. It is always the uncle. Mm-hmm. It's okay. It'll be all right. Them nasty uncles, baby. I know.
0: She's like dancing. She's so funny.
2: And probably wants to be going to the strip club herself.
0: Right.
2: Right? She's a lesbian.
0: Yeah, she's a lesbian. Yeah. Yeah.
2: Oh, so no wonder she's like, yes.
0: She's married to a French woman, and they split time between here and France.
2: Really?
0: And
2: I didn't know she was married.
4: Oh, bonjour.
0: Yeah.
2: Bonjour.
0: I heard on a podcast, and then she was explaining, like, her career is fascinating.
2: So funny.
0: How, you know, how she got her start in being a writer, and then she wasn't sure what she was doing. She used to work for TSA.
2: Really?
0: Or no, she works for some airport authority, some sort of government job that was like, I cannot picture Wanda Sykes, who jokes around all the time, working. Her job was very serious.
2: Yeah, I cannot picture that either.
0: She said, no, I joked around there too.
1: Mm. Do you ever wonder, you have strip clubs all over the place, mm-hmm. all over the country, and it all attracts men for most part, unless I guess you're a lesbian. But you never see strip clubs for women,
0: yeah.
1: ever. They'll do like a
2: show.
1: Chippendales,
2: yeah.
1: but you don't see it. It just shows the difference between men and women when it comes to visual stuff.
4: Yeah, for women, it's called book club.
2: Yeah. That's to say, for women, it's called TJ Maxx.
4: That's what it is for women.
2: TJ Maxx and Home Goods.
4: They're shopping malls.
0: Yeah. And wineries.
2: I'm not paying for that.
1: Yeah. That's why I think that women aren't as sexual as guys because of that. Also, when they do have their one Chippendales thing, women go insane. Like, way worse than guys would ever do.
2: I think that women, that yes, there are some women who can't control themselves, but also I think maybe they go over the top because also they don't know how to react.
0: Yeah, it's just so foreign to them.
2: I don't know.
0: It isn't like kind of comical to a lot of women too.
2: Yes.
0: I mean, some are being, you know, dirty.
1: Yeah, but I've known people that, I mean, I'm shocked what they do at those, maybe not Chippendales, but when those guys, not so classy Chippendales, like the other, the generic.
2: I don't know any other ones.
1: There's the Thunder something.
0: Thunder Down Under.
2: Oh.
1: And they go.
2: I thought that was a bad thing.
1: Absolutely insane. You should see the videos online in other countries, what they do. You'd be shocked.
0: Oh, yeah. Wow.
2: It's just not my thing.
0: Well, then you hear, not saying any ones around here.
1: Slapping in your face.
0: There's plenty of stuff going around. We've had strippers call in. Like, the back rooms, for some of us, they're having sex with the clients. I mean, they're not supposed to, but they do.
2: But they do.
0: My favorite strip club bit is David Spade.
5: I make it rain. You know me. I'm like a rapper. Pew, pew, pew. Pew, pew, pew. These guys, these rappers, they make it rain and they think they're so cool. They're like singles. You know, they got the ones. They got a hefty bag full of ones. What is that, $180? It's not that big. I've realized it's sort of embarrassing for the girls because it's a little undignified. Now, the strippers, they get a lot of money. It's raining, obviously, on them. You know, you can only hold X amount of dollars in your hand like this. You know, they're always like, "Err." The rest is on the ground. So at the end of the song, it's all sexy. Then it gets a weird when they got to get down their knees like, scrape, scrape. Melissa, give me a second. Scrape. And they got a dust buster. I feel weird when I go because they're naked so fast. I don't know what to do. It just jars you. You're either one way. You're either the awkward guy, which I am, where I go, ah, ha, ha. Whoa. Birthday suit. Oh, that's where babies come from. Or you're the quiet psycho. Nice. Step away.
0: He's so funny.
2: One of two. Just one of two people.
0: Yeah, and he has a further one where he talks about how the song, you play the song, and then, you know, they stop in the middle of the song with a lap dance, and he's like, wait, what? You didn't play the full song. You just played 2 minutes of the song. But anyway.
2: Oh, my.
0: This freaking microphone.
2: You're going to chip out a tooth.
0: Oh, I know. My gosh, it's broke again. Let me get this fixed. But in the meantime, there is a new song, new music from a celebrity, a very famous artist, iconic artist, who's been dead for a long time. That's next, Jared and Katie in the Morning.
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1: A brand new song from Prince.
0: How's that possible? He's dead.
1: Yes, I don't, rest in peace.
0: Like trickery.
1: Well, it is a song that his fans have been waiting for a very long time, because this music, this brand new song, comes from previously unreleased recordings that are going to be part of a new From the Vault album, and it's called With This Tear.

0: Back in the vault.
1: Is that?
2: I don't like it.
1: Is that more? That seems less Prince-y.
2: Yes, I need fast. Hype dance.
0: Well,
2: Prince.
0: You like Purple Rain. That's the worst song ever. Little Red Corvette.
2: I love that one.
0: 1999. I mean, these songs are upbeat.
2: Yeah, those are great. This one.
1: Yeah, and I've said it before and I'll say it again. RIP. I hope it's not too soon.
2: But.
1: Not a big Prince fan. He's overrated.
2: The fast ones? No, those are good.
1: I mean, I'm not saying there's nothing he does. I'm like, oh, you know, I remember watching the first Batman movie with Jack Nicholson and a lot of his songs were featured. I thought that was kind of cool.
2: Mm hmm.
1: Because that was heavily featured in even the commercials. It was just like, I was like, oh, I like that. I just think it overrated.
2: Oh.
1: People are like, oh, Prince, oh, nothing he does is wrong. Well, we got some here.
2: Yeah, I mean, that one is
1: wrong. But he chose not to release it.
2: You're right. And this is all, this was recorded.
1: So I give him credit for that.
2: Back in 1991. In 91, he was like, this is not good.
1: You want more?
2: No. Oh, no.
1: Okay. Yeah. Back in the vault.
2: I don't. Yeah. I do not. But if you're interested, it's from Brand New Music. That's going to be from the vault.
1: But do you think there's some people like, because it happens with anyone who's iconic, like you almost have to agree that, oh, yeah, no, I like him. I like, because you don't want to be that one person. And there's a lot of groups like that. Like you have to like, you know.
2: I don't like Kiss at all.
1: Yeah, they have like one song. I only like it because of Guitar Hero.
2: I don't even know why I like any. I don't think I like any of it. I really don't. But people love Kiss.
1: I mean, I do like the Beatles, but I feel like if you said you don't like the Beatles, oh my gosh, how dare you?
2: Yeah. I mean, there were people
1: Taylor
2: like that.
1: Or Taylor Swift. Now it's like popular to not like Taylor Swift. It's weird.
2: Mm-hmm.
1: But yeah, Prince to me is just, it doesn't do it for me.
0: Wow.
2: Maybe if you went to
0: but
2: his
0: Weird
2: home.
0: Al does?
2: Yeah, I know. That's the thing.
1: Yeah, because he covers only the biggest hits. He ain't going to have all this. He ain't going to have this. This is like a parody worthy.
2: To be fair, Prince didn't have this.
1: No, I know.
2: Prince, you're right.
1: He's rolling over in his grave.
2: He's like, why did you do this to me?
1: I know. So, but you know, but you get what I'm saying, though.
0: And why now? Why now?
2: I don't know. Because, money.
0: For his estate, I guess.
2: Because they're sitting there. Mm-hmm.
1: Now, the stories that Dave Chappelle and others and Charlie Murphy would tell about Prince and how much he liked basketball and have these iconic like 2 a.m. games and he'd feed you pancakes afterwards. Uh-huh. I'm like, it's a weird dude. But that part, I was like, I found him fascinating.
2: I find him fascinating. So when Ben and I went, his mother, who has passed away since, but she lived in Minnesota and not very far from Paisley Park, which is where Prince lived. Honest to God, off the side of the highway, looks like an unpainted Costco. Like that's okay. How weird the compound. I mean, it's very, very weird to see. But you go in and immediately you see the elevator where, like, I think he was found dead. I'm pretty sure.
1: Right.
2: And the Fentanyl, house.
1: Right.
2: Or.
1: Drug overdose of some sort.
2: And then the rest of the house is a museum, just all dedicated to him. But you go into this one area that is, looks like an airport hangar. I mean, just a cover. Oh,
0: I and heard it's weird.
2: It's very weird, but it's filled with cars, all of the cars that he loved. And then you found out that he used to throw impromptu concerts for everybody living in the area. He would let people know 30 minutes before he would take the stage. And then people would just compile neighbors, friends, randoms, people. Mm-hmm. And he would just put out the word, Prince is going to perform in 30 minutes. And then the entire place would fill up. And he'd do a concert at like 3 a.m.
1: Apparently he didn't sleep.
2: That's what I've heard.
1: And because I've shared this story with you, Katie, before. But my only Prince story is my friend that moved to Minnesota his senior year. He worked at a movie theater in high school.
2: That's right, yep.
1: In his senior year. And they're like, Prince is coming. They're like, wait, what? They're like, yeah, Prince is coming, but he's coming at 2 a.m. So, like, the movie theater is going to be closed. And they said, I told you, they said, and I still think it's messed up, like, you're not allowed to make eye contact with him or talk to him.
2: Uh-huh.
1: And he came in, and he was all, like, in disguise, even though he was, like, him and his friends.
2: Just the only ones in
1: and
2: there.
1: He said, the smallest human on earth.
2: He was very tiny.
1: Like, 5'2".
0: He dated Carmen Electra, or was married to her.
2: He only pulled 10s.
1: Yeah.
0: I thought he was gay.
2: I think a lot of people did.
1: I thought he was, too.
2: Mm-hmm.
1: And, again, if he wasn't famous, and he's just Gary... He's like 5'2 and feminine. He ain't pulling 10s.
0: Okay.
2: No, you wouldn't.
0: The height, of course.
1: You're not 5'2. You're 5'1.
0: No, but the height.
2: He's very petite, though. Like, all of his costumes were on display. I don't think I could put my left thigh in it. I really don't. And his shoes, very little.
1: Little, yeah. Small dude.
2: Mm-hmm.
1: Very talented, though, even if I'm not the biggest fan of it. All right. Papa John's causing controversy based on something they put on their pizza boxes. It's on their new pizza boxes, and people are like, really? Is this what's happening? And we'll tell you what it is next. Jared and Katie in the morning.
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1: All right, it's going to be hot. Partly cloudy today with a high of 84. tomorrow, even hotter, partly cloudy, with a high of 90. Currently, it's 62 degrees. 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
1: Papa John's causing controversy with their new box. We'll explain why next.

0: Jared and Katie in the morning, 107.5 KZL.
1: Are you bothered by this? You can call us and let us know. Papa John's is causing outrage with their customers all because of something that they have printed on the side of every single one of their pizza boxes.
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0: Well, I think she,
1: she said the B word.
0: I will say, as someone who worked there when it was rolled out, that was a shock to the system when it was rolled out, because I was a delivery driver, Jared, Jason, before I managed a $1 million store 20 years ago, which would be $2 or $3 million now, at least.
3: There you go.
1: For inflation.
3: Gotta get that in there.
0: Gotta get in there. You know, Jason, some of us like to talk about success. We don't hide it. But I was a delivery driver, and I was in college, and I got tips, and they're like, hey, we're doing and even the managers at the time didn't understand it. There's going to be a delivery fee that's $2. That's what it started out.
1: At the time, yeah.
0: And they told us, and so we get $2 before we even go out. And we're like, was that going to hurt us or help? And they're like, no, I think you get a portion of it. And at the time, we got 75 cents of that. Now I think they've done away with that totally.
3: Oh, yeah. The fee is just the fee for them.
0: But when we said the fee, we're like, wait a minute. We don't get the fee? I said, I think people are going to think that it's coming to us.
1: Uh-huh.
0: This was 20-some years ago, and we're all like, this is BS.
1: Yeah, the idea 100% at face value, if you're just looking at the receipt and you didn't know anything, just looking at it, you would assume what it is, $5, $4.99,
3: $3.99, I think.
0: Well, depends on the place.
1: We just ordered the other night. I should try to look up our receipt, but whatever it is, let's say $4.99.
3: Well, that's
1: okay?
3: Not delivery. DoorDash. We're talking directly.
1: Right, but that fee goes to, you would assume, that's going to my driver.
0: Right.
1: It says delivery on there.
0: Right.
1: That's going to my driver.
0: Delivery fee.
1: Yep. That's what you would think.
3: Yeah, I think that it's fair to say that, because I don't want the employee to get screwed on money. At the same time, the reason why the restaurants are doing that, it's a marketing ploy, meaning they get you on each pizza just $6.99.
1: Yes.
3: They've got to make it up somewhere, and that's what they get you, because they know if it was like $11.99 pizza, you're probably not going to order from there.
1: Mm-hmm.
3: So it's a ploy to get you to get the pizza, and then... Oh yeah, the fee and all that, and you're already, it's like,
1: yeah. I don't like the idea, and it's the same because tipping fatigue is real.
0: Yes,
1: tipping fatigue is real. It is everywhere. I went somewhere the other day. I swear to you, it wasn't a CVS or a Walgreens, something like that, where I did my own shopping. Me, myself, went up to the person who went beep, beep, beep, and then flipped the screen over to me and asked me if I wanted to tip them.
0: Right.
1: I was like, you've got to be kidding
0: me. Yeah.
1: This is
0: stop
1: insane.
0: Already. It is insane.
1: And then when you're already charging me out the ass, pardon my language, for all of the things that I'm buying, like a delivery of pizza, do not tell me, don't remind me, I'm already tipping my driver. Pay them more.
0: Exactly.
1: Pay them more. I'm going to tip what I normally tip. We're very generous tippers in our house. We are.
0: Yeah.
1: We get it. We've worked in food service. We understand. We get it. Mm-hmm. Trust me.
0: Yeah.
1: But I'm going to tip them what I would normally tip them generously. But you also need to do your part as a business owner.
0: I agree with that. 800-682-1075. What are your thoughts on Papa John's now putting on the box, hey, delivery fees, doesn't go to the driver. You need to tip your driver.
1: It shows that what they're doing is not working, that they have to remind people.
0: They're putting it on all the boxes. Now, also, to be fair, I did notice that Domino's has been doing that as well.
1: Yeah.
0: But Papa John's is, you know. And so also, or change it to not delivery fee, just say operations fee, because you're purposely misleading people.
1: Mm-hmm.
0: I mean, why would you call it delivery fee? This doesn't go to any of the fees for delivery.
1: No.
0: They don't insure your car.
1: Oh, yeah. Tell us about this.
0: Yeah. So when you see, that's, I think people think like, hey, my delivery driver, yeah, it's snowing outside, but you know, the store will take care of them. Insurance. No, they don't. I'm not saying they should.
1: Well,
0: it's your own insurance. It's your own insurance that you're using when you're driving. The store has there's no protection from the store.
1: But that doesn't really make any sense to me though, because if you are employed by that company, you're employed by them. And let's say you are out on a snowy night,
0: mm-hmm,
1: and you're delivering a pizza for the company that you work for.
0: Right.
1: Why are they not insuring you?
0: They're not. And I mean, I had a friend that worked there, and he wrecked his car.
1: Can't you sue them?
0: I mean, I don't know if you'd win, but maybe we can ask our official attorney. Maybe that's a good question.
1: That does not make
0: sense.
1: But
0: he was like, yeah. And because at the time I was like, oh, so does Papa. He's like, no, it's my insurance. I'm like, well, that sucks.
1: Hmm.
0: I don't know. It's part of the agreement.
3: That is odd to me, because when Landon was Uber eating.
1: No.
3: Well, no.
1: Driving, when he's a driver for Uber Eats?
3: Yes.
1: Okay.
4: Which, now that he's gotten so many Venmos, he could be Uber Eats.
0: That's right. That's right.
3: He was making money delivering, and it wasn't making a lot of money. But when I put insurance on his car, the insurance company said, you cannot Uber Eat. You need special insurance for that. So I wonder if that's coming for pizza delivery. And it was way more expensive.
1: Oh. Well, Uber drivers, maybe. And DoorDash.
0: But
1: they're not.
0: They're not paying for that.
1: Maybe it's a special kind. I don't know.
0: But then insurance companies know you're on the road more, so you're at more risk of driving. So, yeah, I can understand the insurance being more. So you even have to pay more. Let's go to Brandy. Brandy, go ahead.
5: Good morning, y'all. I actually work for Domino's. So we've been getting on to the managers about telling customers, because there's a lot of customers that think the delivery fee goes to us, and it doesn't. So we've been telling them, and we get paid so little hourly that, you know, we rely on the tips. And then the other thing with the insurance, they reimburse you for your mileage every day, but that money, you know, and they say we use that money to, in case we have maintenance that needs to be done on our cars, but really it's not that much money. So you literally have to budget and put money back, because if not, like, you're just, something happens to your car, they're not going to take care of it. It's on you.
0: Yeah, this was a long time ago, we did not get reimbursed for our mileage.
1: Oh, yeah. Well,
5: see, they give us a pay card, and we upload, the money gets uploaded every day. So they reimburse us for our mileage. But again, like, what if we get in a wreck, or what if we, I mean, it's up to us to keep our own insurance and get our own maintenance. But the customers, I've talked to several customers since I've been there, and they said, oh, wow, we thought that $4.99 delivery fee is your tip. We're like, no, we don't even see that money. Like, we don't see that at all. We only get the money that's tipped to us, and that's it.
0: Mm-hmm.
3: The other argument is from the pizza places is that if they didn't do that in the first place, then the opportunity to sell the pizza would be less, and less chance to get a tip. So that's why they reduced the price on the pizza to get your attention, and they still tried to make it up for the delivery fee.
1: I mean, it works. When you see that a pizza is only $6.99, we're like, we'll have two.
0: Yeah,
1: it,
0: exactly.
4: Just change the name of what the fee is.
1: Yes.
0: Yeah.
4: Just don't say it's a delivery fee. Say it's an oven
0: point.
4: Fee.
0: Yeah, it's an operation
4: charge. It's a cheese
0: fee. Yeah, right. It's something. Well, and when I did work at Papa John's, the pizzas then are more expensive than they are now, and there was no delivery fee.
1: Oh.
0: So there's some greed involved, too.
1: Because if it's $4.99. They're saying it's for operational costs. Now that is according to, like, AI looking at that. But then they also throw in there for driver insurance. And you're saying that's simply just not true.
0: Well, not when I was there.
3: No, I looked it up. You're not insured. But if you're logged onto the Uber Eats app, you're insured by their commercial insurance. But your insurance company can drop you if they find out. Or they might not even cover you if they find out that you're driving for Uber Eats. Or any delivery service you're supposed to report to your insurance.
0: It's not
3: by law, but by policy. You just say? What's more money? What now?
0: Before they instituted a delivery fee at Papa John's even then was the most expensive of the chains.
1: Mm-hmm.
0: They weren't doing $6.99 pizzas and stuff. I mean, every once in a while they have a special, and there was no delivery fee. So, like, to me,
3: that's my point.
0: No, now the
3: they're getting you in for a lower price,
0: but they're charging delivery fee.
3: Yes, but they're saying that we're drumming up more business by doing the cheaper pizzas.
0: I see what you're saying.
3: They charge it, but for the driver, the opportunity wouldn't have been there to get the tip in the first place because they have way more volume.
0: Are you keeping notes on your lady? Well, men are starting to do that. We'll tell you why next.

0: Jared and Katie in the Morning, 107.5 KZL.
1: Do guys really do this? It's a brand new viral trend for men where they keep notes on their partner. And even I can say it is not as nearly as controlling. It's not, actually not at all. It's not controlling or psycho at all, even though it could sound like it.
0: Yeah, how does this work?
1: You are taking notes on your woman. Things like her favorite snacks.
0: Oh.
1: Her wine preferences. Favorite clothing stores, clothing sizes, shoe sizes, go-to fast food orders, her favorite pizza toppings, books, authors she loves. And men are keeping these kinds of tidbits of information in the notes section of their phone.
0: That's pretty smart.
2: I thought it was more like you take notes on like, well, she did this on this day and that was wrong.
1: That's why I clarified.
2: And she did this.
3: That's what you do.
0: And then if you've ever been through a divorce, your attorney tells you to keep notes of every interaction.
1: Oh, right.
0: Yeah, and you're like, today there was not.
2: It's funny that you said that. I should probably do that. Can I can't tell you how many times I've been standing in line at CVS, get the prescription, and they say, date of birth. I'm like, I got to call.
1: That's
3: keeping
1: fairly,
3: date of birth information.
1: It's a fairly easy one.
2: I have faced some more. But I will tell you, I don't know any of my kids. I just stand there like, so I have in my emails now, I go to the date of birth section to make sure I know.
1: Oh, well, that's good. So yeah, in a weird roundabout kind of way, you're doing that. Yeah.
2: A little bit, yeah.
1: Matt, you say you do this?
4: Not quite.
1: No.
4: I could answer all those questions that you have. No, I keep a note list of all the dumb stuff she says.
1: Okay, also, now what I'm talking
0: to the
1: about.
0: Party, but all right.
4: Yeah. Yes, like when she says something ridiculous, what I do is I write it down and I read it back to her in the moment to confirm that it's what she said.
1: Oh.
4: So that a couple months later, we go back and we look at it and we have a good laugh.
1: Mm-hmm.
0: So you read it back to her in the moment.
4: Yeah, I read about, I'm like, just so we're clear, this is what you just said, correct? And she goes, yep. And I said, great, got it. Wrote it down.
2: I love it.
0: Does she get mad when you do that?
4: No, because she realizes what she said in that moment was done.
1: Okay. Matt, I got to admit something. I think, and I didn't realize it until just now, that my own husband does something similar.
0: Mm-hmm. Really?
2: Ooh.
1: Except for his are typically video. He'll record me saying, anytime I'm like, I'm going to say no to this.
0: Oh, he's like,
1: or if I'm like, oh my God, the next time that this comes up, remind me that I'm going to blah, blah, blah, blah, blah, blah. And so he'll just take out the phone and record me. And so I think he has saved videos of me saying that. So he can say, see this?
0: Yeah. So he doesn't believe you anymore.
1: Yeah.
4: No. Like one time Hannah said, is Benadryl for that? I have allergies, not an allergic reaction.
0: Okay. Yeah.
4: So I'm like, you know what? I should probably write that down. And she goes, why? I'm like, what'd you just say? Like, say it back slowly. Or let me repeat it to you. Yeah.
0: She said allergies and allergic reaction, the same thing, and said she didn't have. Okay.
2: Well, yeah. If you have an allergy, you're having an allergic reaction.

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1: Yeah, well, these date all the way back to when we were going. I think the earliest one was when we were engaged.
2: Wow.
1: All the way until, yeah.
2: Yeah, you have to make sure that they are noteworthy.
3: Right,
2: you know,
3: right,
2: not
3: right.
2: Just like little silly things.
3: Mm-hmm. So it's not like when you're fighting and she says something that's like,
1: no,
3: illogical. Because no. I was like, that would not work. Like, mm-mm. What'd you say again?
2: And that's not fair.
3: I'm writing it down.
2: Right.
3: She'd be like, that's when you're just saying, oh,
1: I'm keeping track of
3: you're catching her saying like
1: very dumb things,
3: and then she laughs about it. She's
1: yep.
3: like, oh, geez, did yep. I say that? Okay,
1: because yeah. even in sometimes in the moment she'll say it, and then she'll see my reaction. I'll just perk up, and she'll go, "That wasn't right, was it?" I'm like, "Nope, it's going on the list.
3: It's
1: right.
3: on the list.
2: Write mm-hmm. it down. Write
3: I'm
2: it
3: good
2: down."
3: At like knowing a partner's stuff. The one thing I can never remember from it, historically, is their favorite flower. Let's just something like roses. Mm-hmm. If it's something. That's not roses.
2: Yeah,
3: I'm
2: yeah.
3: like, what is it? Is it a daffodil? She's like, what? You know, whatever.
2: Sure, yeah.
3: I can never remember. There's like some weird, I think Kelly's some weird tulip thing, but it was a very specific tulip. I don't know if that's right
2: but
3: either.
2: But that would be
3: that, I should have taken a note of
2: thing.
3: That.
2: Yeah,
3: every time I got flowers, yeah. I'm like, oh no, which is it? You mm-hmm. don't want to ask them because you're trying to surprise them or whatever.
2: Right, because then they're going to know it's coming.
3: Yeah.
2: Well, some men are saying that it's like they do it to show you we are listening. We are
3: yeah.
2: listening. It's just I might need a little help to remember some of the things that I know about you, you know. And also saying one guy put, of course I do it. Because if we're not paying attention, someone else is.
4: Yep.
3: Ooh, geez. That's
2: wow. So
3: I don't like that.
2: You need to start making some notes. And this I think also that can go for men and women. It can go for men and women,
3: oh,
2: you
3: yeah.
2: know?
3: Yeah, yeah.
2: I make notes not about stuff like that for Ben, but gifts mm-hmm. throughout the year. If he'll say, he'll mention something, or I see a need for something that just whatever, or he'll say, like, this is cool. I put it in my notes section to remember what, you know, for birthdays and
3: yeah.
2: Christmas and stuff.
3: Didn't you say you had a spreadsheet of his tea times?
2: No, I can't keep track.
3: Too many.
1: He shares that with her on her Google Drive.
2: Way too many. And then also, like, he hides so many from me. I could never keep up.
3: That's hilarious. All right. Having a nanny in the house that's attractive, is that a good idea? I'm sorry if you're a nanny and you're attractive because you might not like some of our opinions. This is based on something that happened to Jude Law years ago and is back in the news. We'll break it down next year in Katie in the Morning.
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3: Well, the hot weather remains today, partly cloudy with a high of 84. Tomorrow, even hotter, partly cloudy and 90. And currently, it's 63 degrees. 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

0: calling in, so I was really excited.
1: You're the best. 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
0: own. 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I'm totally fine with that.
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4: Is it a good idea to have an attractive live-in nanny when you're married? 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

0: Jared and Katie in the morning, 107.5 KZL. The young girl that was left in tears by Chapel Roan security guards. Famous dad is Jude Law. The initial story, maybe her stepdad is a soccer player or something, but her actual dad is Jude Law.
1: I did not know that Jude Law had younger kids.
0: Yeah, so 11 years old.
1: Wow.
0: Yeah, isn't that crazy?
1: I knew he had the grown one. Anyway, okay, yeah.
0: I get him and some other actor confused all the time. Jude Law, there's a guy who looks
1: Ewan McGregor?
0: Yes.
1: Yeah, they do look very similar.
0: Very similar.
1: Both. I mean, Jude Law wins.
0: Does he?
1: Yeah.
0: What was the one that was sleeping with his nanny?
1: Jude Law.
0: Nice. Mm-hmm. I mean, not nice.
2: Winner.
0: Nice. No, that's terrible.
1: Right. Yeah.
0: It's like, oh, here's, you look at her nanny, it's like some hot young person. Like, who agreed to that? Who agreed to it? Just like the opposite. Like, you have a pool boy and he's like ripped. Like, what are you doing?
1: Yeah.
0: What are you doing?
3: Well, it shouldn't be based on how the person looks for the job, Jared.
0: Yeah, you've done it before.
3: I haven't done anything.
0: You hired a hot nanny one time, and everyone's like, what are you doing?
3: I didn't hire her. It was Carol.
0: Carol hired a hot nanny. We're like, what is she doing?
3: I mean, you got to...
0: Matt never saw it, because it's at one of Jason's old cookout parties.
2: Yeah. I never saw it. I did hear, though.
1: I heard. I can't remember her to save my life. But
0: who is the hot girl here? Does she work here? Is she a new hire? Like, no, it's Jason's nanny. We're like, oh, Lord.
3: Yeah, but the thing is, if your significant other's going to cheat on you, I know you think it's all about temptation, but if your significant other's going to cheat on you, they have the capability of cheating on you eventually with somebody.
0: Jason,
3: so you got to trust your significant other.
0: You got to be trust, but you don't put yourself in dumb situations. So, like, if I put a vape in front of you every day, you're going to vape. You're going to be more likely to vape than not.
3: That's different than cheating.
0: If I put on, I'm just saying the temptation that I put on or Zen in front of you, and you're trying to stop. You're like, dude, seriously?
3: But don't you think, Katie, that's the truth? If you're tempted in life all the time with possible cheating, right?
1: Yes. Mm-hmm.
3: I mean, people would be tempted. It's your job not to either act upon it or be tempted.
1: Yeah. Here's the thing. This is how I feel. I want the best person for the job.
3: Yes.
1: And if that person to watch my children happens to be hot, I'm like, damn, it sucks.
3: Would you be worried about it?
1: But I wouldn't be worried like, oh my God, are they together? I would not be worried about it. I would be more feeling insecure about my own looks than my husband.
0: Walking around the house.
1: Yes, than worried that my husband's going to cheat. I'd just be like,
0: yeah. I mean, it's common sense, though, that you try to avoid putting yourself in bad situations.
1: But I can tell you right now, if we had a hot nanny, if it was a man, a hot nanny, I would not feel compelled to cheat because he's in my home every day.
0: Yeah.
1: You know, like, no, I don't. I don't. I think you have to practice self-control.
0: And no, that's, you do.
1: Yeah, that's just the way that goes.
0: Self-control, and you're like, oh, I'm going to have Krispy Kreme delivered every day.
1: No, I think that if there is cheating, there is a breakdown of some sort to begin with.
3: Yes.
1: Yeah. I truly believe that.
0: I'm not saying that, but I'm saying, you know, I mean, even when you go on some of these diets, the first thing you tell you is like, get all the junk out of your house.
1: Sure.
0: Because they know people have a limited amount of self-control.
1: But also because that's different because you have to, we say this all the time, you have to eat to live. So it's like, well, I don't have any healthy things in the house, so I'll just eat this.
3: And the analogy
1: not cheating.
3: Is different between subjecting your entire family and marriage or satisfying your hunger. That there's not a huge, besides, yes, gaining weight and everything like that. If you eat a donut, well, you can do something about it. If you cheat on your significant other, your entire family marriage could be ruined. That's a bigger deal.
0: Yeah, it's a big deal. No, I'm not saying it's not a bigger deal. I'm just saying it's the same. It's the just making an example. It's a premise of,
1: if you're hiring a nanny based on their looks, there's an issue.
0: I think that's going on sometimes,
1: there's an issue.
0: Right.
3: Yeah. And if
0: they travel a lot, you're home alone with them a lot, it's probably not good. It's not the best idea.
3: If it's the pool boy and he's going around, if you're lucky to have a pool and he's smoking hot, and there's any type of temptation from the spouse to possibly hook up with him, then you shouldn't be together in the first place.
1: So I hate to say it, I actually agree with Jason on this one.
3: Yes.
1: I
3: can't
1: even believe
0: it's not wrong to be tempted. It's wrong to give in to the temptation.
3: Is it not wrong to be tempted?
0: No, the good Lord says that. It's not wrong to be tempted. We're all tempted.
1: You have to control yourself.
0: He was tempted.
3: Mm-hmm. I don't like the fact that you would be tempted. If there was a smoking
0: hot... Jason, are you like gaslighting? Like, you would be tempted if you had like an OG model or OnlyFans model in your house 24/7 and you and Carol are fighting, she goes out of town. You wouldn't be tempted?
3: No, I would be like, wow, she's hot. I might picture her naked, but I'm not tempted to go hook up with her.
2: That's still like a tangent of temptation. To look at her and picture her naked is temptation. Yeah.
3: No, it's not.
1: Yes, it is.
2: That's 100% temptation.
3: Hold on, Katie.
1: That part is temptation.
3: You were halfway there.
2: acting on the temptation,
0: so
2: but to look at somebody and to imagine what they would look like naked or what it would be like with them, that is temptation.
3: Okay, if somebody's 100%. Walking down the street, Matt, and the girl's smoking hot and you picture her naked, I have no temptation of going up to her to do something with her.
0: Well, but when she's cleaning your bedroom.
2: I wouldn't use the word temptation there. I would say you don't have like the desire. That's not even probably the right
0: word.
2: No,
0: it's not going to go anywhere.
3: I think it's more of that.
2: The urge is a better one there. Yeah,
3: that
2: yeah.
3: girl is attractive, but in no means in my mind am I going to be like, oh, I'm tempted to hook up with her.
0: Yeah. Just most cheating happens in the office around people that are around all the time.
1: But
0: yeah.
1: I think there's a breakdown. I think never.
0: I mean,
1: but
0: the women are tempted.
1: No.
0: Obviously.
1: That is
0: just
1: false.
0: Just a bunch of eye candy. Me, no. Matt, Jason.
2: Go to our YouTube. You can see it.
0: Biggie, Chris Kelly. I mean, lots of hot guys.
1: I think that it... Oh, God. Now I forget what I was going to say.
0: It's fine. You all want to move on?
1: No.
0: Okay.
1: No, I don't. I said that
3: if you somebody's in the house and they're attractive, I'm not tempted to go act upon it. No.
1: Oh. It was a part about like if, you know, yeah, cheating happens in the workplace. There's already a breakdown in your relationship.
3: Yes.
1: There's already a breakdown. Mm. You're seeking out or finding something that is not fulfilling you in your own relationship.
3: If Margot Robbie was my babysitter,
1: yeah.
3: I'm going to be like, wow, she's really a tap.
0: Well, how about this? Instead of going to the strip club, have a stripper come to your house.
3: If a stripper's not always
1: good looking.
3: Are you
1: by yourself?
0: Why not? If you're going out with the boys?
1: You're
0: having a guy's night. You go to a strip club and they're grinding on you, or you can have the girls come to your house and the guys night at your house. No woman would be okay with that. Why?
1: What do you mean?
0: It's added temptation because you're in your house.
1: Because it's a different scenario. Yeah. That's a different scenario.
0: But it's okay to go
1: by
0: into
1: yourself. Yes, because it's there are rules that apply for the most part. Money making thing. If you're at home by yourself because your wife's out of town and you hire a stripper to come to your house, yeah, I have a problem with that.
3: Yeah. That's already past the temptation.
1: Yes.
3: If Margot Robbie was at my house right now, well, that would actually be a
0: yes, exactly.
3: But no, I mean, I would still not hook up with Margot Robbie, even though I love to be at her house and she's super hot. The temptation of wanting to hook up with her, no, because I'm like, I'm not tempted. I got this family.
0: All right. Well, Aaron Rodgers is talking about his exes, and you know what? He's not fond of them. Let's just say that. He's not fond of his exes. You hear from Aaron Rodgers himself. That's next, Jared and Katie in the morning.
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1: For being a private person, Aaron Rodgers sure is spilling the tea on what he calls his crazy ex-girlfriends. And it's all because he doesn't like the fact that people are trying to get to know who his wife is. You know, he got married.
0: He secretly got married, yeah.
1: Secretly got married. And so then, I know one way to stay really private. It's to go on a podcast and talk about how private you want to be.
0: Yeah, on ESPN.
1: Mm-hmm.
0: Every week.
1: Yes, every week. But here he is, talking about how he has crazy ex-girlfriends.
2: You know, I dealt with clinically bipolar. I dealt with depressed relevance seeking. I dealt with people.
0: Depressed relevance seeking? Mm-hmm. Is that one person?
1: Is
0: that one description?
1: I think the first one is I've dealt with, what did he say
0: bipolar.
1: First? Bipolar. Okay. I think that's one. I've dealt with the relevant.
0: Depressed relevance seeking.
1: Yep, I think that's another.
0: Okay.
1: I think.
0: It sounded like it.
1: Yeah.
3: Well, aren't all ex-girlfriends crazy?
0: Of course. That's.
1: I mean,
0: that's
1: so are ex-boyfriends. Everybody's crazy. I mean,
0: they're usually just victims.
1: Everybody's crazy.
3: Ex-girlfriends are crazy. Your current girlfriend's crazy. Your wife might be crazy.
1: Your husband's crazy.
3: No, not mine.
1: Actually, I can't even say that. I can't.
0: No.
1: I can't.
0: Of
1: my husband
0: all
1: is
0: people,
1: not.
0: Yeah, Ben is not.
1: No. And shockingly, neither am I.
0: Yeah.
3: I don't know about that.
1: Should be way crazier. The allowance that I have to be crazy is insane.
3: Oh, you not think Katie's crazy?
1: What?
0: What?
4: So I don't Katie disagree with Katie's point.
1: Oh, thank God. I thought you said I disagree. I was like, what?
0: That shows she's not crazy.
1: I was like, what?
4: No.
1: I know.
4: That was teetering, but okay.
1: What? Crazy? Yeah.
3: Exactly my point.
0: No, you're crazier than Ben. It's not even close.
1: Oh,
3: Katie
1: has
3: to be crazy.
0: But Ben is not crazy at all.
1: At all.
4: But for what you let Ben get away with, you have the leash to be crazier.
0: Yeah.
1: No.
0: I'm just saying, look, and I know you don't like this.
1: I don't like it.
0: But it's so true. It's just true. And it's... Don't gaslight me, Katie.
1: What do you want?
3: Yeah, she does that.
0: I don't know any wife or girlfriend that is okay with how much their partner plays golf.
1: How about...
0: I've never seen in my life where it's either they're like, oh, gosh, or they just say, hey, you're not doing that.
1: Yeah.
0: That
1: how
0: much.
1: About the other way around where, and this is me talking about my own life here, where the wife gets to go and do as many things as she wants to do in the overnights and the girls' nights and all the things. We just... communicate. You mm-hmm. communicate.
0: I think it's cool.
1: Yeah.
0: I've seen a lot of
1: because
0: women.
1: Because he does not like it. He's like, look, you do the same things that I do. You're just not playing golf.
0: But his are 6 hours.
4: You just vary yours up.
1: Well, that's true. Yeah. But I am going to
4: You go
1: to
4: on
1: mountains.
4: Girls' night. You go on overnight. You go to wine tasting. You go to cooking classes. Okay, so you're doing different
0: mm-hmm.
4: things. Mm-hmm. His is always golf.
1: His is always golf. His yeah. is and always will be golf. Mine is everything else under the sun.
4: Yeah.
0: Right.
1: Yeah.
0: Yeah. So, no, I think it's great. I'm not saying it's wrong. Mm-hmm. I've just never seen it.
1: Well, here it is.
0: Yeah.
1: Here it is.
0: So, well, I think that's what Matt's saying.
1: Yeah.
0: I think a lot of women would be like, So that's showing that you're not crazy.
1: Yeah, but I don't like the things you let him do.
0: I don't think it's reality. I know.
4: I don't want to just like the things that you're okay with him doing.
1: Yeah.
4: Like normally when you see that, the wife is crazier than you are.
3: Well, yeah. Matt, most wives and girlfriends and exes were controlling.
0: Maybe that's what it is. That's what I've seen.
1: I don't...
0: A lot. No, I don't know the number. A lot.
1: I guess.
3: I mean, it's like...
0: You're not controlling.
3: Mm-mm. Yeah, you're scared to ask the girl to do something with
4: the
3: boys.
4: That's on you. You're too scared to ask?
3: Dude, there's memes
4: and
3: everything
4: else. Why are you asking permission? You're the man.
3: There's real... There's tons of reels. There's everything else that shows that women just do what they want and guys have to ask. Is
4: because
3: that
4: you're
3: true?
4: Pansies. If that's the way the dude wants to act, that's on you.
3: But I'm telling
4: don't
3: you,
4: don't allow
3: though,
4: that to be the way the relationship's set up in the first place.
3: I get what you're saying, Matt, but there's a stereotype about it. It's all over the place. You get reels and memes. The guys
0: it's in movies. Yeah, it's in TV shows. It's not coming from nowhere. It's in stand-up comedy. It wouldn't be funny.
4: I'm not saying it doesn't exist. I'm saying those dudes are pansies and need to grow a pair.
1: Mm-hmm.
4: If you're the man, be the man.
0: What if you grow a pair and they said, if you do that, I'm going to divorce you? And you're like, take my daughter to
4: then
0: a daddy-daughter
4: dance.
0: Then
4: you the wrong partner.
0: Well, then it's too late if you're married.
4: You should have figured that out before you got married.
0: There's no way you would. So you're going to factor in that if you... Well,
4: you need to go ahead and start setting the standard before you get engaged.
1: Yeah, I think...
0: It all changes for most.
1: It can change.
4: Ooh, I don't know.
1: Okay, look. Clearly, you two, and
0: it's
1: I'm talking to
0: two.
1: Jared and Jason,
3: don't
1: you
3: include
1: two
3: me.
1: Are... Why? You're the one who started this whole damn
0: You've
1: conversation.
0: Been separated as much
1: you
0: as I
1: started
0: have.
1: This whole conversation. You're going to finish it.
3: No, it's not
1: you
3: about
1: are
3: me.
1: Lumped in because you immediately are like, nope, all women are crazy.
0: Oh, they are.
1: So now you have to answer for it. Answer for okay, it. I'm... Because I don't think that I am. I don't think that Matt's wife. Now, I mean, no. She can like tell you off in a funny way, right?
4: Like, yeah. She's very honest about it. But like, I'll do it back to her.
1: Yeah, but I don't think she's like.
3: Sometime in your lifetime, you'll experience that all girls are crazy. That's a fact.
1: Okay. So
3: even the non-good-looking ones.
1: What I'm hearing here is that we're not going to have a rational conversation.
0: No, but
1: about
0: I've heard
1: it.
0: Even from women, they're like they're talking about their girlfriends. Like, yeah, my girlfriends are crazy.
3: Yeah.
4: Yeah, they have a level of crazy for sure.
0: Yeah,
4: but you don't have to put up with it.
1: I don't think that I have a whole lot of girlfriends that are crazy.
0: We're having two different conversations.
3: Yeah, because you don't have a lot of girlfriends that are crazy because you think it's normal because you're a female.
0: What? Oh, the daggers. The daggers are out.
1: You know what? Why don't you go back to vaping? Because I'm tired of hearing what you have to say.
4: Give Katie your vape.
1: Everything you have to say is irrelevant.
0: Oh,
1: to
0: my
1: me.
0: God.
1: Everything you have to say is irrelevant.
3: Is not...
1: You are jaded by your situation and your and things that are going on in your life. You're jaded. I
0: think
1: get
0: it's unfair
1: it.
0: Because it's throughout entire pop culture. So
3: yes.
0: Every show, every movie shows that. And how many times have you seen a movie? All women are crazy. It's not coming from nowhere.
1: But you don't like it when people stereotype your church.
0: No,
1: you're like,
0: I know.
1: That's not fair. Sure,
0: I'm
1: that's
0: saying
1: not
0: it's,
1: the way
0: it's,
1: it is.
0: For things to work, it has to be based on some truth.
1: I think that there can be some, but by saying a blanket statement like all women are crazy
0: are,
1: is ridiculous.
0: No, they are.
1: Because I'm sorry, you punch walls. I don't think that's very sane.
3: I do have a touch of craziness, but I will tell you this.
0: A splash
3: if
0: of crazy.
3: Your wife or women... your partner has not shown you yet she's crazy, you're too early in the relationship. It'll come out. I promise you.
1: Okay.
3: Yep.
1: I don't know. We're going strong for 11 years married and...
3: Oh, I guarantee Ben thinks you're slightly crazy. Guarantee.
1: If anything, he probably is like, I don't understand your emotions all the time.
3: That's
1: like,
3: the crazy
1: I'll
3: part.
1: Cry.
0: That's the crazy part. Maybe the crazy part. Is the wrong word.
1: Yeah, I don't think that. Yeah.
0: Because we're all so different where you're like, I just don't get it.
1: Yeah.
0: Like, you know, I don't get the whole...
3: Yeah, women get emotional over the... Wrong stuff.
1: Oh, the wrong stuff. Right.
3: For the most part.
1: Okay.
3: And then you can't even fix it. Yeah. They get all emotional and you try to fix it, but they don't want you to. They just want to vent.
1: Why don't you work on your workbook a little bit more from your therapist? I think
3: I
1: you need to work a little bit more on the workbook.
4: The pages are sticking from the vape smoke. Can't get them open.
1: They get all
0: discolored.
3: Yeah. I will tell you this. The book is just how to... control your emotions when your spouse acts crazy.
1: You see how it works? Oh, yeah, right, because you have to do the work because your spouse is crazy, right? Not you.
3: I didn't think Carol was crazy.
1: Not you.
3: I think...
4: No, she just said she's a woman and all women are crazy.
3: I think she has a touch of crazy. I think she would admit that.
1: Okay.
3: So we're both a touch of crazy, which that's fine, but I'm saying a blanket statement.
1: Yes.
0: Yes.
1: We're aware. This started it all.
0: All right. Well... Katie's dad, if you don't know, Jack O'Brien, is probably the most loyal listener. All of our family is very supportive of us on the show and everything, but he listens every day, even when he's traveling, when he needs to travel for work, on the app, the website. He's out of the market, so he's listening every single day, and he, from time to time, will send us content. And Katie, apparently the content he just sent you recently is inappropriate. But a must play. And so we're going to play it next. Jared and Katie in the morning.
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16: Katie's dad is a huge supporter of the show and has been for all 20 years. She's been here for sure. And sent some content that Katie says is a little racy, but we're going to play it. That's next, Jared and Katie in the morning.

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1: My dad, Jack O'Brien, has been a long-time listener of the show. 20 years, to
2: absolutely.
1: Be exact. And every once in a while, he'll send me some things, and he'll say, hey, I thought of you guys, or I heard you talking about X, Y, and Z, thought this would maybe be a great topic. And so over the years, we've incorporated lots of things that my dad has sent me.
2: Mm-hmm.
1: The latest has made me think that he either knows us really, really well, or he has lost his mind.
0: Okay.
1: You guys get to decide.
0: So he sent this saying, this would be good for the show.
1: This to me saying, for the show.

0: used to be. I love it.
1: Wait, he just sent, for context, he just sent that song randomly?
2: Randomly.
3: He said, be good for the show.
2: Yeah, he said, for the show, question mark. And I said, yeah, absolutely.
1: I kind of like it.
2: Yeah.
3: Home run.
2: He said, catchy. Specifically after, because he saw the video I had done around the holidays of listening to like the 40s, you know, Christmas songs from the 40s or, you know, whatever.
3: They're like dirty, yeah.
2: Yes. And so when he heard this, he thought, well, I think Jason might like it because it's very Frankie Valli-esque.
1: It is?
3: Yeah,
2: and
3: yeah.
2: I said, yeah, and so well done.
1: Oh,
2: and
1: he knows us.
2: He does.
1: So he listens on his phone every day?
2: Yeah, every day. He streams. Nice. Every day.
3: Yeah, and two of the three guys on the show have balls still, so that's pretty good. It's relatable.
2: That's a good thing.
3: I remember what they used to be like. Yeah.
1: You don't have them? Okay, no, good.
4: That's one of the things he lost in the divorce.
3: I lost one in the first one, second one in the second
2: one. No wonder you don't want to get married again. No. What's going to be next?
3: And it's just an empty sack. It's kind of gross. Anyway.
1: I see that. Yeah. I do have an ascending one that would never get stuck.
2: True.
3: So you could just get one stuck. Mm-hmm.
2: Yeah. One's in your tummy. One can come down.
1: They
2: sometimes.
1: Both go up, but one goes about 6 inches up.
3: Jeez. Mm-hmm.
1: Mm-hmm. Yep. I have to push it down sometimes in my lower abdomen.
2: Like, you know, when my dad sent this to me, I was not hoping or envisioning that I would hear anything about your balls. But
3: okay. Let's talk about our balls.
2: Right.
3: Yeah.
1: Tell him to send more stuff.
2: I will. Let's hear it again. I loved perfect. It.
5: We got a bleeder. Baby, fetch the doctor.
3: You know, when this first started, my mind's like, where is this going?
2: Where are we?
3: I'm like, this is going to be like, you know, as you get older, you get hurt. You like woke up, you sprained your ankle, your back hurts for no reason.
2: Uh-huh.
3: No.
2: Nope.
3: About the old nut sack. I love it. I need

0: J-O-B, as I'm calling him now.
1: Yeah, well,
0: Jack O'Brien.
1: Well, that's how he signs all of his things. Does J-O-B.
0: Yep. Yeah, J-O-B. Keep sending him.
1: He does
0: Home
1: know
0: run.
1: Us.
0: Home run. For real.
1: Yeah.
0: Headlines everywhere about a deaf woman being kicked off of a flight. It sounds horrible. Is there more to the story? We'll get into it. This next, Jared and Katie in the morning.

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1: If you think you're having a bad day at work, there is a flight attendant who has you beat times a million. She just kicked a deaf woman off of a plane for not following instructions. Yep, and here's the flight attendant reacting when everybody around her heard it.
2: It's on her ticket. She's literally deaf.
3: This is street discrimination.
2: Nothing wrong whatsoever. Oh, no, no, no. She has it on her ticket that she's deaf.
3: No, now I'm going to go up the aisle and I'll think I'm going to do something bad, and it's so embarrassing. I didn't do anything wrong.
4: I'm willing to go. I'm not resisting anything. And I'm crying because I'm just embarrassed.
5: Can't she tell the flight attendant that she's hearing impaired?
1: Well, it's on her ticket.
5: But she can say that, saying,
1: yeah.
5: Hey,
1: so I think that there are people.
6: Maybe not.
1: I don't know if she
5: was just talking, wasn't she?
1: Yeah, that was her. That was, yeah, that was.
6: I think that was someone next to her, because she was saying it's on her ticket.
1: Well, the woman who said it's so embarrassing.
7: I'm so embarrassing. It was.
1: Was the one.
6: The deaf lady.
1: Deaf.
6: Mm-hmm.
1: Oh. Yeah, it was the one who
6: I
1: was deaf.
6: I thought that was the flight attendant.
1: But the one who said it's literally on her ticket was whoever, I think, whoever she was traveling
7: yeah.
1: with.
7: Okay.
1: Yeah, huh. Saying like, it's right here, you know? But the video has gone viral, obviously, showing a deaf woman named Ashley being booted from a Frontier Airlines flight because she was not listening to the flight crew. So Ashley is so upset that she's crying. She insists that she didn't do anything wrong. She was not resisting. She was just embarrassed, and she doesn't want to have to do a walk of shame down the aisle.
7: Well, yeah.
1: Yeah, and then several people in the video they're advocating on her behalf. I don't know if they were traveling with her or if they're just trying to help her out.
7: I guess somebody would have to know. I mean, you know.
1: Yeah. So Frontier Airlines.
5: What was her instructing though? What didn't she listen about?
1: Oh,
7: because she was vaping.
1: Probably on the flight.
5: But usually you don't have to. You just look up. I don't listen.
1: So the gate agents apologized for the flight attendant's behavior. Of course, the video doesn't show exactly what happened right beforehand, but apparently. Ashley, the woman who is hearing impaired, brought her own alcohol on board and did not pay attention when they were saying that she had to get rid of it before she got on board.
5: But she has to get rid of it no matter what.
1: Yeah.
5: So was she getting thrown off because
1: she was
5: deaf, or because she didn't she wouldn't let go of the alcohol?
1: Well, both. It's because she didn't, when she was boarding, the flight attendant was saying, you'd have an open container, you're not allowed to have that, it's not permitted. But Ashley says she didn't hear it because she's hearing impaired.
7: I got you.
1: Yeah. So, and I don't know. Is it her first time flying? Mm. She doesn't know. She's not allowed to bring.
7: Yeah, maybe not.
1: I don't know. I'm not sure. But it doesn't look good.
7: No, it doesn't look good.
1: It doesn't sound good. It doesn't.
7: Like,
1: yeah.
7: Hey, you're not listening to me. And they're like, she's deaf. I'm like, okay.
1: All right. You know what? I would be, if I were the flight attendant, I would say, my bad.
7: Right. And everyone else says that'd be holier than thou around them. Like, no. You don't know. You can't just tell someone's deaf.
1: Don't know for sure.
7: Yeah.
1: And I didn't know that you put it on your ticket, but I guess that makes sense.
7: Oh, yeah.
5: The airline do anything for her?
7: They threw her out at 30,000 feet.
5: Did the flight attendant apologize publicly? Do we not know that?
1: Frontier Airlines is telling a very different story. First
5: okay,
1: of all.
5: Okay, I knew it.
1: Yeah. Million views on the video, and a lot of people saying, what's the point of listing that you're deaf on your ticket if no one's going to accommodate? A spokesperson for Frontier Airlines says boarding with an open container, which she admitted contained alcohol when questioned, bringing the open container of alcohol on board violates both Frontier policy and federal law. They say they're standing by protecting the federal law and their airlines.
7: I like they're standing by their employee and this lady who's a liar. We could probably hear a little bit.
5: But I mean, you can point.
7: What if she's just like has a little bit hearing diminished? She's like, I'm going to bring alcohol on board,
1: all
7: and I'm like,
1: this,
7: I can't hear.
1: Yeah, all of this feels so wrong.
7: It does.
5: But can't you, like, for instance, I brought alcohol on board, open container.
1: You have?
5: Yeah.
1: How?
7: What's the statute of limitations?
5: You know, there's bars, right?
1: Yes.
5: The guy told me, he goes, put it in a cup. They'll never know. They can't just test it. But let's say you walk. The bartender told me that.
1: Yeah, but I feel like they don't let you out of the area without throwing away your cup. I mean, or going through the gate when you're putting your ticket.
5: Water, you can bring a soda.
7: They bring soda
5: right
7: on all the time.
5: All the time.
1: Open.
7: I mean, not through security.
5: The original gate.
1: No, but I'm saying like you have an open.
7: Well, no, well, I mean, like a bottle of soda. I'll bring it.
1: Yeah, see, that's closed.
7: Oh, yeah, true.
5: No, you can have a cup of soda. Like a Burger King type cup.
1: I didn't know you could do that.
6: You have always done it, but with a lid on it.
1: With a lid. Okay. I always thought it had to be lid.
5: I had a lid on it.
1: Oh,
7: yeah. I was thinking because it's open.
1: Yeah.
7: Yeah, because you can buy liquor in the some airports, right?
1: I was thinking like you're walking on with a full beer, you know, like they wouldn't let you do that. Oh, yeah, no.
5: They would if they didn't know about it.
1: I guess, but
5: if you're walking
1: always one to push the limits.
7: Yeah.
5: He's the one that told me about it.
1: I'm such a rule follower. I'm like, okay, I'll chug this beer, stand here 2 seconds, almost throw up, and then go get off just not to break any rules.
5: If you have like a regular what looks like to be a Burger King cup with a lid on it, and you have a beer in there?
7: Okay.
5: Anyways.
1: Yeah.
5: So I've gone on it before. And but my point is, if the deaf person comes on and she has an obvious liquor bottle that's open, she should be able to understand if the supply attendant was like, no, and shook her head. Like, so something seems odd to me. Like, did this deaf person just, was that the excuse?
7: Monica, go ahead.
8: Hi, good morning. My name is Monica. I'm a sign language interpreter. I was actually there for a Friday morning live back when Squid was still there.
1: Met
8: you guys. And I just wanted to say that I was looking on, I just read something online, and it's hard to prove discrimination, but at the same time, it can also be claimed that they were talking to her, but she really didn't. Wasn't able to respond. It says online that she lost her hearing later when she was in her 20s. So she can speak. She has the ability, because she was postlingually deaf, to for her to be able to still speak. So that's why she can still speak. And so she also had said something about wanting to get cochlear implants, which I found very interesting, because I thought, well, she could have done that. But then it also said that the providers never told her that if she would have gotten the cochlear implants, that would have taken away all of her hearing. She thought, well, maybe I can get some money from that, but she didn't follow through with that. So I found that a little interesting as well. But like sometimes people do talk to a person behind their back and they can't hear.
1: And that happens.
8: So that could have been what it was. They may have said something and she ignored them, or thought that, she thought that they were ignoring them or something, but I think she couldn't hear them. You know, they're talking to her. Maybe they thought, well, she's just blatantly ignoring us.
7: Yeah, I know there's a high percentage of men that if women are talking to the side of their head. Talk to their side, they're doing anything else.
1: Yes.
7: They're watching sports.
1: That's not hearing.
7: They're legally deaf.
1: Yeah, that's not hearing.
7: Legally, it's on my license.
1: You're not listening.
7: Legally deaf.
5: There was a note that was on the cup that said, advising federal law prohibits carrying this alcoholic beverage on board. My thought is, like, we don't know this. If she pointed to the sticker, does that count? Did she point into the cup and say no?
7: Well, some like Frontier usually, you know, these companies fold real quick. Like, we're sorry. They're like, we did the right thing.
1: Monica, were you bringing up the cochlear implants, like kind of implying that maybe she's using her disability to her advantage?
8: It could have been. There are deaf people who have done that.
7: Okay.
1: Oh, I mean, we're saying that sometimes people use it and they're not supposed, you know.
7: Right.
8: Especially if they get in trouble.
7: That's going to be the worst, though. Being able to hear for 20 years and then lose your hearing.
1: How terrifying.
8: Yeah, my husband is deaf, and he became deaf when he was 25 because he was a police officer for the New York Police Department and the Fire Department of New York and a flight medic. And all the pressure atmospherically and the noise from the ambulances and the sirens and everything damaged his hearing.
7: Man, that's horrible. That's horrible. Well, I appreciate what you do. It's a skill for sure, and thank you for the insights. Very interesting.
1: Thank you, Monica.
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0: Jared and Katie in the morning, 107.5 KZL. There's a lady that's saying if when men put meat on pizza, that's a red flag.
1: Meat?
0: Just meat, pepperoni, any meat pizza, red flag. Here she is. And while she's talking, if you have a food red flag, like whether you're dating somebody or you're around somebody, they're like, you know what? I don't like that type of food. You're like, what? I don't know if we can be friends. I don't know if I can date you. Whatever the situation is. My example is someone I know that doesn't like ranch. I'm like, what?
1: That can't. You could never survive that.
0: You're like, you don't like ranch.
1: Nope.
0: At all?
2: The way that a man views vegetarianism, veganism, tofu reflects how they view women.
0: So,
1: okay.
0: I'm kind of glad Jason's not here today for multiple reasons, but like,
1: look, even I'm like, you gotta be kidding me. Yeah. Who is this psycho?
0: So yeah, like if you're not into veganism, then you hate women?
1: It reflects how you feel about women?
0: No.
3: Okay. I think it definitely reflects for me how I feel about this woman.
1: Yes.
0: Right.
1: I'm on board with that.
3: For sure.
0: Yeah, if you want to do that, that's fine.
1: That's
0: I don't
1: fine.
0: Care. You do
1: I
0: whatever.
1: I respect your decision. Yeah. It's not how I view women or people because I'm not a vegan.
0: This shows you can be honest when it comes to women, Katie. Because if you agreed with her, I was like, this is actually a litmus test for you.
1: There is no way.
0: I was like, if Katie agrees with her, then I know she just, whatever a woman says.
1: This makes me want to eat sausage and pepperoni and chicken and all the meats.
0: And plus, food is where you draw the line.
1: It is. It is.
0: Man or woman, mm-hmm. No, you don't get in the way of my
1: get
0: food.
1: Get out of my face.
2: I think that if you can't reduce your meat intake, you are selfish. What do you mean you can't just have a veggie burger once in a while? The world is dying.
0: Oh my gosh, she sounds like a long day.
1: You can have a veggie burger every once in a while if you want to.
0: And if you don't want to.
1: How does that view, say that that's your view on women? I do not understand the correlation.
0: Yeah, exactly.
2: For us being chopped down to make warehouses to kill animals in. I had a bacon sandwich this morning.
0: So then she goes, I had a bacon sandwich this morning. Yes,
1: she's this woman.
0: She's a nutso.
1: Is she a celebrity by chance?
0: I don't think so.
1: She sounds exactly like a woman who is on the morning show, you know, on HBO, the morning show.
0: Really?
1: A character on the morning show. She sounds identical.
0: Okay.
1: I'll have to look her up.
0: Yeah, I don't know. I didn't see that, but maybe.
2: But I still feel so guilty. Meat isn't that good for you. The idea of not getting enough protein, that really reminds me of toxic masculinity.
0: Oh my gosh. So your toxic masculinity.
1: Okay.
0: I can't. Come on. Then she's like, I had a bacon sandwich this morning. You're like, okay, dude.
1: All right. For me, I can tell you right now, Mexican food.
0: Yeah.
1: If you do, because my family, my dad's side of the family, Mexican. We cook Mexican a lot.
0: Right.
1: All sorts of different foods that happen to be Mexican. And if my husband had ever said to me before when we were dating, I do not like Mexican food, I seriously think that might have been we can't get over it because every family function, it is something that we're making that is a family recipe or something that is Mexican based.
0: Mm-hmm. Yeah.
1: So,
0: and how can you, I mean, it doesn't have to be your favorite, but you don't eat it at all. It's like, come on.
1: Yeah, at all. Even the Americanized Mexican food.
0: You got to. Maria, what is the food red flag for you?
4: Sushi. I think it is 2026. We are all adults. Sushi does not mean raw fish. And you just got to get over it. Be an adult. It's so good.
1: Just try it. Jared didn't like sushi
0: it was probably like 10 years ago.
1: Yeah.
0: I had it for the first time with you.
1: With me at a place called Banzai.
0: And I loved it.
1: And I
0: started with the non, you know, it was like the fried.
1: Like you had the cooked rolls.
0: Tempura or whatever. Yeah.
1: Yeah. And I think maybe that's a good way to start. And then you can slowly move in.
0: It's like Jason, before he goes to hard drugs, he does vaping.
1: Right.
3: Yes.
0: He can't start with the hard drugs.
3: Gateway.
0: He's vaping now.
1: Yeah.
4: I bully all of my friends into trying sushi. I'm like, come on. If you're going to be my friend, you got to be an adult. Grow up. We're not children anymore. Just give it a shot.
1: What do you have them start? Do you have a way to ease them in?
4: No. I don't like California rolls. I think California rolls are fake sushi.
1: Yeah.
4: I think like a shrimp tempura roll. Like, it's shrimp. It's fried. Mm-hmm. It's good. But yeah, you just got to get over it. And then also I'm very judgy, when people have their steak too highly cooked. Like if you go over medium, I'm like, oh,
0: yeah, either you're like 14 years old or you don't know what a good steak is.
1: Yeah. You don't know what it's supposed to taste
4: exactly.
1: Like.
4: Exactly.
0: And yes, exactly. One time before they say it,
1: I was waiting.
0: And I ordered a steak and I asked for a sauce because I didn't know this. I didn't feel like the place was that. Like super fancy. Maybe it was new. I didn't know. Like, well, we have a spicy ketchup. And I was like, Oh, okay. And they have not let me live it down since then.
1: No, because you didn't even taste.
4: I would never let you live that down.
0: Yeah.
1: You hadn't even tasted it yet.
0: 15 years ago, at least. Mm-hmm. And I have not, had never done it before. Because ketchup and steak, I don't do that. And I've never done it since. And I don't ask for sauce anywhere.
1: Yeah.
0: Unless you go to like, sometimes.
1: There is a sauce that will come
0: with
1: that will accompany your steak.
0: Yeah.
1: For a reason. But if you're just doing it because you need something to dip it in, that's...
3: If you're ordering the steak sauce before the steak arrives at the table, you're ordering your steak wrong.
1: Exactly. Right.
0: And I did that for years. I definitely did. I was a big A1 fan for years. And obviously, every like chain steak restaurant had A1 for a reason because the people... But then I started doing medium rare. I'm like, oh,
1: well,
0: there we go.
1: There is one exception to the rule. One exception where steak absolutely needs a dipping sauce. Are you ready for it?
0: Yes.
1: Hibachi. With white sauce.
0: Oh, yeah. That's different.
1: That is where your steak is. It is necessary to have the dipping
3: because
1: sauce.
3: Because in fairness, I don't care how you order it at the Hibachi restaurant, it's all getting cooked the same temperature.
0: Right.
3: Exactly. Five people can order at five different temperatures. He's putting it on at the same time and taking it off at the same
1: 100%.
3: Time.
0: It's like, that's all medium rare. Like, I think it's all the same.
1: And white sauce and ginger sauce go on everything.
3: Yeah.
0: Another red flag for me. This is food red flags for friends or somebody you're dating that when you hear they don't like it, you're like, 800-682-1075 white sauce. I've been places hibachi and you're like, oh, I don't like white sauce. I'm like, what? Dudes, I'm like, are you joking?
1: Now there's a difference in white sauces.
0: I know, but they don't like white sauce at all.
1: Oh well, you got to try it at least at every place because some are very, very, very sweet. I don't like the super sweet ones. I like the less, less sweet. But I still like white sauce.
0: I mean, it's not good for you, but that's why it's delicious.
1: What is?
0: I know somebody who doesn't like ketchup.
1: I'm kind of on that train.
0: Oh, red flag.
1: I don't love ketchup.
0: With fries?
1: Uh-uh. I'd rather have ranch.
0: Okay, at least something.
1: Yep, I do but not love ketchup.
0: I know at least two different women, I was married to one, that never, like, just the fries, not with nothing.
1: Yeah. Mm. It's the vinegar
0: that's something.
1: Yeah, it's the vinegar.
0: You're not saying vinegar on fries, you're saying vinegar.
1: Vinegar in the ketchup that I just, it's the smell.
0: Oh, man, it's
1: and
0: so
1: I just,
0: great.
1: Yeah, something about it. I don't. Mm. If I'm going to have ketchup on fries, it has to be, so stupid, it has to be in the tall squeezy bottle that's red and it has to be cold.
0: Cold, I agree.
1: Yes, because then I can put a very thin amount of ketchup, not just like a blob of it.
0: I'll just dip it in.
3: I can't stand when you have to go to a concert or something and you get fries and the only way you're going to be able to have ketchup is to just cover them.
1: I don't like it.
0: Yeah, I don't like that either.
3: That's too much.
0: That's messy, but I love ketchup and fries. Mm. But I can do ranch. I can do honey mustard. I can do hot mustard. Fries, I can dip anything
1: in it, yeah.
0: What is a food red flag for you? It could be dating or just a friend. When you hear like somebody you know or your coworker like, yeah, I don't like ranch. You're like, for me, that's a big, I love ranch. It doesn't be your favorite thing, but you don't like it on anything. Like, you don't like dip wings in it. You don't like
1: nothing on your salad. You don't fries. You're
0: right. Yeah. What about you, Matt? What is like if somebody says, hey, I don't like this as a food, it's a red flag for you.
3: Well, when I first started dating my wife, I noticed that when we would go to restaurants, she always ordered chicken tenders.
1: Okay.
3: It didn't matter what the restaurant was. And I was a little taken back by that, but I've educated her. I've kind of brought her out of the
1: shell. You showed her the way.
3: But I realized that she couldn't help it because it came from her dad.
1: He
3: because
1: does that
3: too. When we go places, her dad, there's like three things on any menu that he'll order. Mm. And it's like he could go to any restaurant and he's like, y'all got pork chops.
1: Well, at least it's a pork chop.
3: Yeah. But he does a lot of different things with his food that most people don't do. Like he'll order salads with no dressing.
0: Oh, come
1: what?
0: On.
1: Is he a psycho?
3: He doesn't want any dressing on his salad. Yeah. He orders his steaks well done.
0: Yeah.
3: And he orders the A1 ahead of time. And if a restaurant doesn't have A1, he says, well, I don't want your two, so I'll take something different.
0: That's a good joke. That's a good joke. A1 is actually delicious. I love A1.
1: A1 is good.
3: I like A1 on a french fry.
1: Yes.
3: It's good.
1: I will dip it in. I will dip
0: that. I've had a certain chains where it's like, I'm not snobby at all, but it's like, if it's a certain type of steak, you're maybe getting the cheapest steak they got. Mm-hmm. A1's fine.
3: Yeah.
0: Sometimes it needs it.
1: Yeah. So yeah, I can see that. If it's not cooked properly,
0: like,
1: I can see it.
0: Or you're just getting like the cheapest type of steak.
3: And you've got a high schooler back there that's like, just don't give it pink. You know what I mean?
1: Mm-hmm.
3: Like they don't know what they're doing in the kitchen.
0: Right.
1: Yeah.
3: But I also don't like it if I'm traveling out of town and we go somewhere. Again, this is my father-in-law. And it's like, oh man, we're in Florida. Where are we going to eat tonight? And he's like, Cracker Barrel.
0: No.
1: No.
3: I want to try something local.
1: We have a rule that we have to eat somewhere local, no chains.
0: No
3: Unless
0: chains.
3: You're like in a pinch and you're somewhere and you're not going to be able to get anywhere else and you're like at the airport, like you don't different. Have much of an option.
1: Sure.
3: But if you have the opportunity, I don't want to eat anything that's a chain.
0: Yeah, agreed. If you're somewhere for a week and like and you go through a drive-thru at McDonald's or Wendy's, you know, for lunch because mm-hmm. you're there, you're eating out in a bunch, that's different. But like a sit-down meal, no chains. You can do the chains at home. No chains on vacation.
1: Agreed. My husband also, now I'm thinking of all the things that drive me nuts about my family and the way they eat. He does not like to eat chicken on the bone. He's kind of moved into eating yeah. wings with me. He'll eat some wings.
0: Yeah.
1: But for the most part, and then now my kids don't do it. They do not like chicken on the bone. And that, it drives me nuts.
0: And they had to hear that from him. That's like not, I've never heard someone say, I don't like chicken yeah. on the bone until I met you.
1: And they don't like dark meat. But to me, dark meat's the best.
3: It's more flavorful.
1: Yes. And the breast can always be dry.
0: Isn't it mm-hmm. cheaper too, you know? Dark meat when you order it sometimes some places?
1: I guess, but I love to cook a whole chicken. I want to mm-hmm. cook, or in a pinch, I want to go and buy a rotisserie chicken and carve it up for dinner because it's quick, it's easy, and it's delicious. And they're like, we don't eat the dark meat or chicken on the bone. And it's, it drives me nuts.
0: You look over at Ben, he has his gloves on ready to
1: yes!
0: eat the because then get like freaked out by
1: yes,
0: the.
1: Yes, he puts his gloves
0: on.
1: Something
0: chicken.
1: I don't, the bone. It's something
0: the
1: about
0: bone. Some of the bone.
3: Yeah, my sister-in-law is that way. She doesn't like any kind of meat that's on the bone. Like, ribs. It's okay once it's off, but if she sees it on there, she won't do it.
1: Ribs?
3: Yeah. Yeah. She's also the only person I've ever heard that put her chicken away because it was too chickeny. Like, what?
1: I don't know.
0: We're all worried about food.
3: Pizza, that chicken tender was too chickeny
1: too
3: for
1: chicken-y.
3: Me.
1: Oh,
0: I know I
1: cool.
0: can be... Yep. I know. I know I can be, like, kind of picky when it comes to things I don't eat, but mm-hmm. it's like... But somebody's like, try it. I'll try it.
1: Try it.
0: I will try it. Let's go to Timothy. Timothy, what is a food red flag for you?
5: Sweet tea. When you don't like sweet tea.
0: You're like, what's wrong with you?
1: Mm-hmm.
5: Yeah.
1: Timothy, who has the best sweet tea in the area?
5: I would probably say either Country Barbecue in High Point or there's a place in Wahlberg called Cagney's. They're sweet tea.
0: Oh, yeah, Cagney. I've been to Cagney's.
1: Cagney's. Yeah.
0: Mm-hmm. They've got good, well, they do it all.
1: They have good everything.
0: Yeah. I think
1: okay.
0: Yeah. All right, Timothy, do you question their Southern roots if they don't like sweet tea?
5: Yes, sir.
0: I
5: yep, that's right.
1: Yep, sure
0: all right.
1: do.
0: All right, Timothy, thank you. Let's go to Anna. Anna, what is a food red flag for you?
6: Biscuits and gravy.
1: Oh.
0: Like if they don't like it?
6: Yeah, no. You got to have biscuits and gravy. That's the ultimate comfort food.
1: That's right.
0: Yeah, boy. I mean, you are actually, you can feel yourself getting diabetes when you eat it, but
1: don't
0: it's
1: care.
0: So good.
3: Doesn't
1: it
3: matter.
1: It will cure a hangover in 1 second.
3: Mm.
1: Biscuits and gravy.
0: And was it salt? What's the gravy? The white
1: well,
0: gravy.
1: Well, they have a red eye gravy and then they have a white gravy.
0: The
1: like
0: white
1: a sausage gravy.
0: Gravy. Sausage gravy.
1: Yes, I prefer sausage gravy.
0: Why is sausage gravy not on more things?
1: It should be everywhere.
0: It's like, I only say it with that.
1: Well, they
0: it's
1: put
0: like,
1: it on chicken fried steak.
0: Oh, yeah, mm-hmm. true. Good call, Anna. Good one. And let's go to Brandon. Brandon, what is a food red flag if they don't like it?
7: I'd just like to say I'm a all-morning listener, and I get the truck about 6 o'clock every morning, and I got y'all's app. So if I go on a job site, and I'll put my earbuds in, and I'll continue to listen to y'all.
1: You're the
0: Brandon,
1: best.
0: You're awesome.
1: Thank you, Brandon.
0: You the man.
7: Yep. And two... I got some weird sauces. So my salads, I'll put ranch and Italian mix. And a lot of people think that's nuts. And then they try it, and then they like it.
1: Yeah, I don't think that's weird. I sometimes, if the ranch is too thick, I have to fix it.
3: I've done it, and I call it Ritalian.
7: Ritalian, that's pretty good. And then...
0: Ritalian, that's omelet, awesome.
7: And then my omelets, I'll put salsa and sour cream on them.
1: Yeah,
7: I some people
1: that.
7: Think that's crazy.
0: Yeah,
7: until they try it.
1: Mm-hmm.
0: And do you have
7: and
0: any?
7: Then,
0: oh, go ahead.
7: And then chili, I'll put cheese and sour cream.
1: Yes.
0: Yeah. Oh yeah.
1: Brandon, you're our people.
0: Yeah.
1: We
0: you eat like us.
1: Yeah, you get us.
0: You eat like us. No red flags seen. Oh, go
7: and,
0: ahead.
7: And steaks are damn rare to, you know, usually medium rare. So I can't. I call them shoe leather, which people order them too done.
1: Yeah.
0: Yeah, you're definitely wasting it when you do that. All right, Brandon, thanks for listening and being AML, an ultimate AML. Maybe we can, if we have some t-shirts or something, we can maybe yeah. get you one, put you on hold for a second.
1: We've done it again because now
0: oh.
1: I'm starving.
0: Yes. All right, VHS dating from the 80s. You don't want to miss this next one. It's incredible. Next.

0: Jared and Katie in the morning, 107.5 KZL. We have VHS dating tapes from the 80s. There was a company in California. It was a dating service, and they would have people come in and answer questions, and they would share these dating tapes to try to get people dates. That's what they did in the 80s, some people.
1: That's how you had to do it.
0: And so today we have Perry. And just so you know, Perry has like an 80s mustache.
1: Okay.
0: He looks like he could be 60. He could also be 35. It's the 80s. I don't know. And I think he's wearing suspenders in his video, which I guess in the 80s wasn't a bad thing. And this is what Perry wants.
2: What I'm looking for in a lover is someone who can take care of my three daughters. A mom for them and a hot mama for me.
1: Can we stop for a second?
3: Oh, boy. Hot mama.
1: He started by saying, what I'm looking for in a lover.
0: I'm going to take a lover.
1: This is like, Perry, this is a dating. We're talking dating. Yeah, okay.
0: Can you get on a first date first?
1: Yeah. How about that? And then maybe look for your lover.
4: To take care of your kids.
0: Yeah, your three daughters.
1: Yeah. Oh, that's enticing for any woman coming along. Yeah.
0: Where do I sign up, Perry? If you saw him, I mean, he kind of looks like Mr. Belvedere with glasses, if you know the reference. All right, here we go.
2: What I'm looking for in a lover is someone who can take care of my three daughters. A mom for them and a hot mama for me.
0: And what you notice, we'll post the video later, but in the video, when he says something that he thinks is clever, mm-hmm. he does this little face like, mm-hmm. like, oh, that was a good one. Mm-hmm. He doesn't make it sound. Mm-hmm. He's going, mm-hmm.
2: I have not been in love, much to the chagrin of my first wife.
4: So he wasn't in love with his first wife and got married to her.
1: Good night. Sounds like a real winner.
0: Yeah.
1: Also, you know what I was thinking? What happened to his first wife? Did she die?
3: He killed her.
1: Because, yeah, he's like, I'm looking for a mom.
0: A mom.
1: Oh, hello, Perry. They already have one.
0: Yeah, right.
4: She's not alive.
1: Right. We don't know.
4: And based on how he's saying it, you mm-hmm. would assume she's not alive.
1: She's not alive.
4: But I don't know.
0: But if he didn't love her, he probably don't acknowledge her existence.
1: It does dead not to me. Mean that that's not their mother.
0: Well, and you do have to be a psycho. I don't care how bad things ended, and trust me, I know. You have to be a psycho. Sometimes they even end bad. You're just like, what happened? But to not be in love if you're married.
1: Right.
0: To get married and not be in love. Uh-huh. Now, you might want to, I know we tried to do revisionist history, but like, oh, that wasn't.
1: And the way you feel
0: now. You had to be
1: now,
0: in love at the time.
1: Yeah, the way you feel now is not how you felt in that moment.
0: Yes.
1: I would hope that everybody who gets married is truly in love.
0: In love.
1: You'd hope.
0: You would hope, yeah, but.
1: Not for Barry.
0: No.
2: I would describe myself as a success. If you're looking for a guy who makes $51K a year.
4: Back then?
0: That's a lot.
3: Ladies, pretty good.
4: That's a lot of money.
1: Ladies.
0: Matt, can you do inflation calculator for what? 51,000? Let's say 85. I'm just going to say it's
4: 85. I would say 100.
0: It'd be about 100.
4: Because my dad was a pharmacist.
0: And he was rich.
4: Well, no. He owned a pharmacy with his brother. But before that, he told me the going rate for a pharmacist was I'll never forget, $52,000.
3: Holy cow.
1: And how much is it now?
5: $51,000 in 1980 is roughly the equivalent to $200,000 this year.
0: You he go, is Perry. A success.
4: Wow.
0: Yeah. You take the good with the bad. Take that money.
5: I'll be your mama.
0: Yeah. Perry. He ain't much to look at. But you make it 200K equivalent? What were you going to say, Jason, before Matt?
4: No, he's right. I mean, I thought it was at least 100 because my dad said when he had to hire a pharmacist for the store, he's like, yeah, it's like $52,000, $53,000 to hire a pharmacist. And back then, I just remember that was an extreme amount of money.
0: Yeah. Mm-hmm. And I know pharmacists now, the ones I know, depending on where they go, if it's like a private industry, then they start at like 130, what? 125.
4: It depends.
1: And some of the grocery stores, too.
0: Like
1: if you're working at the Harris Teeter or, mm-hmm. Grocery store ones, they'll pay a lot of money, too, because they need you.
0: Yeah.
4: Yeah. And then to make even more money, your pharmacy manager makes probably over $200,000. And one of the big ones, believe it or not, even though it's a crappy time, is the 24-hour pharmacies.
1: Oh, yeah.
0: Oh.
1: You know, our very own Judy works in the pharmacy.
0: Yes.
1: AML Judy.
0: Yeah.
4: Yeah, that scares me a little bit. Being behind the scenes, that means she's a pharmacy tech, and a lot of them can count the pills.
0: Yeah.
1: I think that's like her primary thing,
4: and then,
1: right?
4: Like, take the bottle and put it in the bag, and if you mix up the name or something...
0: People are getting like ED medication for like children's vitamins.
1: I have full confidence in Judy doing her job.
0: Based really? On what?
1: Doing her job. Now, mixing up her own medication.
0: Mixing medications.
1: Right. Yeah. Her own. Judy. She's like, eh.
5: She might walk out with a pocket full of pills.
0: The other day on Facebook, she poked me. I'm like, I don't even know it was a thing anymore. I'm like, don't do that.
1: Do you know I accidentally poked somebody and I got I was mortified.
0: Yeah.
1: It's like, how do I undo? You can't.
0: You can't undo a poke.
4: I already know you poked.
0: Yep.
4: I didn't even know that still was on there, like you said.
1: I didn't
0: either.
1: I had
0: a notification poke from Judy. I'm like, come on.
4: And by the way, if
0: Judy, you know we love you.
4: A character, basically. Let me know that's a listener. She's a little. Mm-hmm.
0: Yeah, she's.
4: I can't.
0: She's a little extra, but I like her.
1: She's extra. I trust her at her job. I just, it's her own personal things where I'm like,
0: Again, people can be good at their job in the personal life.
1: Exactly.
0: Disaster.
3: If you're looking for a guy who's got a convertible, I'm your man.
4: Very popular
3: for a guy.
0: He's making equivalent of 200,000. He got a convertible.
1: Do you spell his name Perry?
0: Yeah.
1: Why am I not finding him? I need a picture.
0: VHS.
1: Yeah.
0: Perry.
1: I got it all.
0: I'll send it to you.
1: Okay.
3: Who's adventurous and sexy? Let's just say that next to my waterbed is a can of some cherries.
1: He dropped that.
4: Waterbeds, very popular back then.
1: And very expensive.
4: And they were horrible. It was just waving. You try to have sexy time on one, it was awful.
1: Try going to bed in one if you were, the room was already spinning from being drunk. You would die.
0: That's funny. And if you got a leak in it, your house is ruined.
1: Gosh. Yep.
0: The house is ruined. So it got cut off because we were laughing, as we should have been. The waterbed, he said, next to his waterbed, he said, let me just say, I have whipped cream and cherries.
4: What?
0: Okay. Who keeps cherries next to the waterbed?
1: I don't know. You also have three kids.
0: Yeah.
1: Okay? They could walk in at any moment.
0: Literally, he procreates.
1: Yeah.
0: Yep. Oh, and he did the thing afterwards. That was clever.
3: My hidden talents include some very good impressions. Johnny Carson.
1: All right. That's where you lose everyone.
0: 80s-tastic right there. Oh, my gosh.
3: What would my three wishes be? Well, I'd like to have a dinner one time. I'd like to have Sheena Easton, Tom Selleck, and Abraham Lincoln.
0: What in the world?
5: He and Selleck have a very similar mustache.
0: Yeah,
1: you found him?
5: I found him.
1: Oh, man.
5: He looks like, you've seen Office Space?
1: Yes.
5: You know, one of the guys that comes in to fire everybody, uh-huh. One of the glasses.
0: Oh, yeah.
5: He looks exactly like him. He's wearing suspenders, a white shirt with pinstripes, and the brightest red and green tie I've ever seen.
0: And big glasses, right?
5: Big glasses.
0: Yeah.
1: Okay.
0: I like that three wishes. He said three people he'd have for dinner. I guess Sheena Easton was a hot actress at the time. I don't know.
1: Yeah.
0: But Tom Selleck.
1: Was she a singer or an actress?
0: I don't know. And then Abraham Lincoln, like, all right.
3: Over for dinner. I know how to charm the socks off people. I often go to restaurants and I will, while people are eating, I'll start talking to them.
0: Oh, I'm sure they love that. Yeah. He often goes to restaurants and just goes up to people and start talking to them while they're eating.
1: No,
0: he doesn't
1: Perry,
0: know.
1: Don't do it.
0: He must be in sales, making $200,000.
5: All right, I sent it to you, Katie.
1: Thank you.
3: I'm the kind of guy who will bring out the best in a night. My ideal romantic partner is... You look like Sheena Easton.
1: Oh, he loves her.
0: He loves a Sheena Easton lady.
3: You wear high heels.
1: Oh.
3: Lots and lots of crimson lipstick as well. That's just a thing I like.
1: Crimson, he says.
0: Perry might be a freak. Freakily, do you see him?
1: Yes. How does he not pop his waterbed?
0: He's a big dude.
1: He's a big guy.
0: He's Mr. Belvedere. Yeah.
1: I don't know.
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1: If you find your...
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13: All right, so my first night working downtown, it was a busy summer evening. We stopped this guy for a petty crime. 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Absolutely, pal. We walk over to a near Porter John, and I let him go inside, and he pops right back out, and he's like, stalls for a second, and I'm wondering what's going on. 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
0: There is a woman petitioning in Minnesota in front of Congress for their nursing home, really living assisted living facility, to be able to have alcohol, an alcohol license, so that their residents can have alcohol pretty much whenever they want. Here she is.
19: My friends and I love happy hour, just like many of you do, I am sure.
1: Amen, sister.
19: Just because we are older and live in an assisted living doesn't mean that we should have fewer freedoms than anyone else. Allowing our facility to coordinate this happy hour affords us and our families the peace of mind that we can enjoy life but not be out slipping on the ice to stop and get our box of wine. This amendment is simply putting into law what many people assume is already allowed. Happy hour at the place where we call home.
20: Yeah, I want to be clear here. Yeah. This is, they can have alcohol if they go get it.
1: Right.
20: Right. They just can't. You're saying they want something to be served because they don't have the means, although we have Instacart now, of bringing and getting served alcohol from the facility.
1: Yeah, so there's, by the way, a difference. Nobody was more surprised than me because I thought assisted living.
20: You're like, hell
1: living,
20: no, I'm not going to.
1: Yeah, I thought assisted living is like just a, you're going because you need a little bit of help.
20: Right.
1: You know, not because you rely
0: on. Like a nursing home.
1: Right.
0: Yeah, I can see them not doing that there.
1: There's the difference between assisted living and a nursing home, right?
0: And retirement community is a little bit different.
1: Totally.
0: But yeah.
1: And my aunt and uncle live in a retirement community. And let me tell you, no one gets more lit than they do. They're having house parties. They're playing bunko. They're doing mahjong. They're all the things.
0: More sexy time and more STDs.
1: I don't want to think about that.
0: It's true.
1: But it's true.
20: Well, that's good. There's hope. Go ahead.
1: But in the assisted living, I mean, imagine you're going, because like as an adult, you want to go to a place where you feel secure. There, you know, it's a better living area for you. Maybe no steps, the whole deal. And then you want to sit down with your friends to have dinner in the restaurant that's there, and you can't even order a glass of wine. I think that's absurd.
20: Well, yeah.
0: Right, yeah.
1: I think it's absurd.
20: You have to have, some states, a lot of states, you have to have a particular license if you're selling it. But you can give it away usually.
0: Well, that's what I think they're applying. So they make it so that we can even apply to have a license. The facility can get a license so they can serve it.
20: Yeah, I'm with you, Katie, because a lot of these olds aren't going to be able to go out and drive to a restaurant like sitting at Fleming's and then drive back.
1: I think also when you move into an assisted living, you don't want to. You moved into the assisted living so that you could have everything you've ever wanted right there.
0: Right, and you pay a ton.
20: My grandmother was in assisted living, I think, or at least it was some kind of apartment where they had special things.
1: And you make these friends and you have certain, you know, nights, or you want to get together with your girlfriends or your guy friends and watch it. They're not dead.
0: No, they're not.
1: They're human beings. They're living in an assisted living.
0: Exactly.
20: And old do you typically are you in when you live there?
0: It just depends on what if you need assistance.
1: Sure. I would say probably 60 on.
0: Yeah, 60 up.
20: 60?
1: There are
0: depending
1: some
0: depending if you need it.
1: Yeah.
0: I mean, 60. I did community service at an assisted living facility, and I feel like most people are like in their 70s and 80s, but I'm sure there's people there. I didn't ask everybody. Yeah.
20: So you're right. It does range from 60 to 80. It does say the majority of them are over the age of 85, and then another 30%. They're at 80%, 75. And I know somebody very popular that should go to one. Go ahead.
1: Well, I say let them live.
0: That's right.
1: Pass that bill.
20: Very popular.
0: And the premise of the movie that is supposed to be being made is kind of that, but a younger guy moving into a assisted living place because he's like, this is awesome.
1: Yeah.
20: I know somebody so popular, but I'm not going to get political. Go ahead.
1: What?
20: Go ahead. I'm not going to get political. Go.
21: He just did.
1: Just by simply saying that,
20: what do
1: you're
20: mean?
1: Getting political.
20: I said I'm not.
1: Maybe then he should
0: be
1: your guy.
0: That person should be an assisted living.
1: Maybe your guy and my guy could move in together. Because I think
20: opposite.
1: That they're, oh, I don't.
20: Oh, my
1: I
20: gosh.
1: Wouldn't say that.
20: Come on.
1: At all.
20: That's correct.
1: Right. I wouldn't say that at all.
20: Go political.
1: You get it.
20: Gosh. I said I'm not going to be. Here you go.
1: Right.
0: We just had this thing. We don't have it was audio today, but Vince Gill's like, I don't want to get. I said, I am not political. And then he bashed one party like pretty hard. He's like, but I'm not political. Just because you say you're not doesn't mean you aren't. Yeah. That was pretty funny.
1: Yeah. I mean, also, if you're being asked the question.
0: Right.
1: Yeah.
0: Like, I'm not political, but this person's a piece of crap. You're like, all right.
1: It's a little baity.
0: Let's go to Anne Marie. Anne Marie, what do you want to say about this assisted living applying so they can have alcohol?
22: Yeah. So I worked in an assisted living / nursing home. It had several different steps where they could go. We had a couple that had one of the little apartments there. Their doctor actually wrote a prescription for them to have a glass of wine in the evening.
1: Do you know?
20: Was that legal?
1: Yeah. Well, I don't know about legal, but my OB actually said the exact same thing to me too when I was very, very, very late in my pregnancy.
0: Yeah.
1: That she was like, you can, please. You need to relax.
0: But,
1: you've got to calm
0: but
1: down.
0: But write a prescription
1: not
0: for
1: not a prescription,
0: it.
1: But she said it.
0: It'd be okay.
1: Yeah.
0: You
1: if I wanted to. But
20: again,
1: my acid
20: that's
1: reflux.
20: Not the.
1: I couldn't. And I was like, no. The one time somebody said do it, I couldn't do it.
22: Their care plan. Being part of their care plan, they were more than welcome to do that. And I think, sure, it's not like they're slamming shots or anything.
1: Right.
22: They're having a glass of wine.
20: I'm sorry. But old people now, one of the most popular liquors that they drink is Fireball, and they do the shot.
1: Really?
20: Old people, find out about it.
1: I wonder if it's because it's... because it's cinnamony, you know, so maybe
0: maybe so.
1: Instead of eating those mints they like to eat.
0: They think it's mouthwash.
20: It's the most popular shot with old people.
0: Interesting.
20: Now.
1: It is refreshing.
0: Let's go to Julie. Julie, what do you think about assisted living facilities being able to serve alcohol?
2: Oh, it's been going on for years. I'm an old nurse, and I agree with the other lady. All the doctor has to do is write a prescription that they can have X amount of wine an hour before dinner, because, and not just assisted living, but even in the nursing homes, if you have patients that don't eat very well, alcohol is a appetite stimulant. And so they will prescribe them, you know, alcohol. And we used to keep it on the med cart, locked down in the med cart. And when we made med rounds, we would give them their glass of wine.
1: But don't you think it's taking away some freedom where, you, like, then you have to go to a doctor to get a prescription? Mm-hmm. And then that you know what I mean? Like, they're just trying to have a happy hour with their friends. Let it be accessible.
20: Yeah. Well,
1: you know,
20: let me ask you.
0: Sued is probably what it's all about.
20: But this nurse.
0: I agree with you, Katie. They're adults.
1: Yeah.
0: They're not in prison.
1: Mm-hmm.
0: But it's like they're.
1: It's like once you move into this facility, life's over.
20: Yeah. No, because they can go
0: Katie,
20: get it.
0: That's how Katie views it. You can't drink, life is over.
1: I do.
20: They can go get it. So, but I'm wondering if this nurse is on the phone. A nursing home.
1: Yeah, maybe.
20: Their policy,
0: that's different.
20: Mm-hmm. Their policy might not be you can have alcohol. I bet you at any one of these could have alcohol. They just can't serve it.
1: Well,
20: but a nursing home, they might have a policy.
1: And this is not for the nursing home. This is for an assisted living in Minnesota.
20: Yeah. Well, nursing homes deserve wine and stuff too.
1: Sure, I do too, as long as your meds don't clash with it. You know what I mean? But
0: right.
1: I just think it's taken away their freedom.
2: Here's the trouble with that. Is if you give them the freedom to, say, keep their box of wine, and they give it to their neighbor, who it does clash with their medications, or maybe they were an alcoholic and, you know, that would cause them to relapse or whatever. So you can't really give it to them freely, because if they share it with the wrong person, then you really got problems.
20: Well, that's on them.
0: What do you think the facility is worried about getting sued? Like if grandma got drunk and fell down and broke her hip or something?
2: And but it's not on them. It's on the facility.
0: Correct. Okay.
20: Interesting.
1: I don't know if we were talking about the nursing home or if we're talking about assisted living.
20: I don't know.
1: Yeah.
0: I mean, because assisted living, I guess, like the step before nursing home, right?
1: Like assisted living, you have your own condo apartment
0: mm-hmm.
1: with you lock your own doors and like you vacuum your own floors.
20: Yeah, that's what my
0: you have nurses and doctors on site
1: and
0: maybe have some appointments or occupational therapy or whatever, but mm-hmm.
1: And people who, you know, if they haven't seen you around for a couple of days might be like, hey, where's so and so, but you come and go as you please.
0: Correct.
1: Nursing home, totally different.
0: Yeah, agree.
20: I think nursing home is when you're in, is it worse shape?
0: Yes.
1: I think, and you need, help eating and medicines and washing and, you know, all sorts of things.
20: God, depressing.
0: Yeah, so in that case, you need to be drinking. No.

0: Wake up with Jared and Katie in the morning.
1: Bradley, go ahead. Scream at your phone like a chicken.
2: I love it. Good job.
1: Yeah. Turn your radio down. Bradley, turn your radio all the way down. Okay. We'll come to him later.
3: Yeah. He's lost in the delayed.
1: Yeah. He's in the Matrix right now.

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1075 KZL. I'm Josie, and I'm back from, it's not really a vacation. It was a trip. Went to Alaska, drove across the great state of Alaska. It's incredible if you've never been. Saw a moose. Yeah, although my flight was delayed last night, so if I start snoring on the air, everything's fine. It's all good.

Sure, you can bet on almost anything out there, but not the elections. Half of the U.S. states have banned betting on elections. I think that's probably for the best. 107.5 KZL.

Last night at Travis Kelce's Tight Ends and Friends concert, Taylor Swift came out and performed with Lainey Wilson, surprised the crowd. 107.5 KZL.

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Sunny 84 today, tonight 63, tomorrow back to 90 and sunny. 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

Because she was so inspired by the Lilith Fair, Olivia Rodrigo has her own all-woman festival coming out called the Daisy Chain Fields Festival with Chapel Roan, Sarah McLachlan, Stevie Nicks. And she's just said none of the artists are getting paid to do it. They're doing it out of the goodness of their hearts. 107.5 KZL. I know.

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least 25 songs in a row. 107.5 KZL, and after Toy Story 5 did so well in theaters over the weekend, shattered some records. Of course, we're now going to get a Shrek 5, going to be coming out June 30th next year. 107.5 KZL.

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I'm Josie. I've never owned really a smart dog. I always somehow rescue the dumbest, but the sweetest dogs. If you're looking for smart dog breeds, the top five most smart: Border Collie, Poodle, German Shepherd, Golden Retriever, and Doberman.

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Oh, man. Poor guy. Noah Kahan says after he performed with Olivia Rodrigo at Madison Square Garden, he ended up getting some sort of stomach flu where he needed a toilet and a trash can. That's all we'll say about that.

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Tonight, 63. Tomorrow, back up to 90 and sunny. 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

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Scary Mommy, follow her on Instagram, Facebook, all the things. 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

Former One Direction member Liam Payne, who passed away in 2024. 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

Inspired by Lilith Fair, Olivia Rodrigo going to host an all-woman festival called the Daisy Chain Fields Festival. And she says that Stevie Nicks, Sarah McLachlan, Chappell Roan, and more will not be charging for their performances. They're doing out of the goodness of their heart. 107.5 KZL.

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1: Regulators. You regulate any stealing of his property. We're damn good, too. But you can't be any geek off the street. 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

I hate red light cameras. I think they are the scum of the earth, not necessary, and they're not legal in North Carolina, but they are in New York. And a family got tickets for running a red light camera during a funeral procession where you were allowed to do that. 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

The Macy's 50th 4th of July fireworks show concert lineup has been revealed, including Post Malone, and this guy, Noah Kahan, 107.5 KZL.

97.5 KZL weather. Great news. No crazy storms in the forecast or intense heat. Instead, today, sunny and 84. Tonight, 63. Tomorrow, sunny. 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

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A tractor trailer crashed in Texas, carrying 400 beehives. 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

Congratulations to actress Anne Hathaway, if you haven't heard. She's pregnant with baby number 3. You know, she's busy vacationing in Saint-Tropez, showing off that baby bump. 107.5 KZL.

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0: 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Can you believe Jason Goodman is not here again today?
1: Oh, my God. Oh, my God. Oh, my God. Oh, my God. This is amazing. I'm so excited.
0: We're just going to do our best. Here's Alex Warren.

Hope you got to check out Post the Big Stadium Tour in Charlotte a couple of weeks ago. 107.5 KZL, and so good to have you along early today. It's Tripper in for Jason Goodman. I could

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1: For the lone gazelle, there sadly is no escape.
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0: 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You're with your best friend?
1: We're on our way to the apartment right now because he's such a player. We're going to catch him with another girl.
0: Right now?
1: Right now. We're on court. He's playing both me and my friend. We're on our way to his apartment in Raleigh right now.
0: Oh, my God. This is going to be like Cheaters.
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1075 KZL, as we get set to take you home here, a little over an hour. It's Tripper In for Jason Goodman, and she has reached number one. The number one song across the country now, Zara Larsson and Midnight Sun.

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We're going to be live. 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

Olivia Rodrigo announcing her big music festival. It's Daisy Chain Fields. It's all about women and uplifting women. And it all goes to charities to help support women and girls. It's going to be all women performers and women-fronted bands. 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

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Clear to partly cloudy skies tonight and really nice again, down to 62. We're going to warm up tomorrow, though. Partly cloudy skies, highs near 90.

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Alex Warren. 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

It's going to be a lot of fun tomorrow. The final Summer Concert Series show at First National Bank Field, home of the Hoppers, starts at 6 with the Finns. And the Finns, they sound fantastic. I've seen some video and stuff. I've never seen them live, but come on out and check them out. Only $15. 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

107.5 KZL. It is Tripper hanging out for Jason Goodman. We've talked about this a couple of times this week. Harry Styles doing a run of shows at Wembley in London this week with opener Shania Twain. Here's American Girls.

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7: 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At the Shoe Market on West Market Street, they stock a massive selection of sizes and widths, so your feet get what they really need. 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
1: 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Tripper, I'll see you back tomorrow afternoon. In for Jason Goodman again. Matt from Jared and Katie in the Mornings coming up next. Don't forget about the summer concert series tomorrow. Live music from the Finns. It is the finale of the series. Only $15. 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

Olivia Rodrigo setting records left and right, becoming one of the only female artists to have her first three studio albums drop and hit number one on the Hot 200 album chart for Billboard. 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

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I don't know what it is about Justin Bieber's music, but when I hear it, it takes me a minute to get used to it, and then I play it nonstop. That's what's happening with Speed Demon right now. I'll be dancing on 107.5 KZL.

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